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Yo, The Weeknd on 93.3 FLZ, Tampa Bay's number one hit music channel. Shout out to my girl, Zara Larsson, who I feel like has been killing it recently. But you know what? She deserves all the flowers because she's been grinding at this for a minute, y'all. Zara Larsson, Lush Life.

Sabrina is on 93.3 FLZ, Tampa Bay's number one hit music channel. My name is EJ. Shout out to Taylor Swift. You know, there's a rumor that she's going to have her wedding at Madison Square Garden, and I don't know why people are believing this rumor, because there is no way that that's going to happen, y'all. 93.3 FLZ, come on.

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1: The answer is no, man. 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

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So Ariana Grande and Ethan Slater quietly split several months ago after nearly 3 years of dating. You know, people are saying that this one right here is Ethan coded. Hate that I made you love me.

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2: Y'all, let's go. It's time for the hit list. What up? My name is EJ. At It Is Me, EJ on the gram. What are those last minute requests? What do you need to hear? Let your boy know, and I'll definitely get it popping for you as we kick it off. Song number 9, Justin Bieber and UConn. We're also talking about, is it ever okay to tell your partner they can be friends with someone who they used to date? Think about that and then hit your boy up. 93.3 FLZ.

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My name is EJ. Shout out to my guy, Teddy Swims, coming through with this one right here. Song number 5, Mr. Know-It-All. I feel like we all know, like, somebody like that in our lives, right? A Mr. Know-It-All. 93.3 FLZ.

Damn, I Love Miami. That is song number four right there inside the 9 o'clock hit list. 93.3 FLZ. Tampa Bay's number one hit music channel. My name is EJ. Jumping into song number three right here. Justin Bieber, Speed Demon, 93.3 FLZ. 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
1: 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I knew it. I knew you. Song number one inside the 9 o'clock hit list. 93.3 FLZ. 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

0: 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Is it ever okay to tell your partner they can't be friends with someone they used to date?
1: 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So, I mean, I think it's only fair. It can't be one-sided.
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My name is EJ, bro. 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

Yeah, I swear, every time I hear that one right there, I gotta automatically do the dance. 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
1: It's the new hit list. I'm Crystal Rosas. Justin Bieber and the Kid Laroi, they're a besties. The Kid Laroi is performing in L.A. Justin and Haley pulled up.

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1: Hit Basa, it's the new hit list on everything. I'm at La Crystal Rosas. Who are you supporting for the World Cup? I'm going to be taking on, well, not taking on, but supporting Mexico. Those are my roots. Niall Horan, he says, yep, he's definitely rooting on Scotland. New music, Niall Horan, Dinner Party.

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1: 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One of them just jumped onto Bed Dating on Love Lab. 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
3: Hey, Crystal. My name's Jules. Just wanted to say thank you for providing us with the new hit list. 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Love tuning into you. Keep it going. Thanks for what you give to us, and we love you. Bye.
2: 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Thank you for that sweet message. More on the way. We got some Ray, Alex Warren, so keep it locked right here.
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9: You went to JCPenney to find those summer fashion staples, like shorts and tees from A&A in St. John's Bay. 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Yes, JCPenney.

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1: I really appreciate you for always hanging out on the new hit list. I know you're so busy, so it means a lot. I'm back tomorrow night. Till then, at La Crystal Rosas. There's more on the way. Here's Alex Warren.

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What's up? It's Terry stepping in on 93.3 FLZ, Tampa Bay's number one and only hit music channel on your Wednesday morning. Can you believe it's already hump day? We're halfway through the week and today is going to be a great one. I got all your music coming up in minutes, but of course I got to start with one of my mans. I got a lot of mans, but this one right here, he's one of my faves. Harry Styles, American Girl.

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Maybe you just got engaged and you're thinking about planning that dream wedding. 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

Matching with a guy on Hinge is literally doing everything to stalk and find his last name just so you can stalk more to make sure he's a real human and make sure he's not a catfish and also make sure he's like a normal human. Oh my Lord, it is like an endless cycle and I'm over it. When am I going to find my dream man? And I wish it was not on Hinge.

still talking about that earthquake we felt on Monday. Honestly, I was teaching dance. I did not even feel it. Like, there was no part of me that knew anything happened until I got off clock and was like, oh, wow, my phone's blown up with people being like, hey, are you okay? 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

Taylor Swift is officially the richest female musician. So her net worth has officially reached an estimated US $2 billion. 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How crazy. Congrats to her. Here she is now with Opalite, 93.3 FLC.

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BTS is gearing up for their 13th anniversary by giving us a song. How nice of them. It's titled Come Over. It's releasing Friday, and it apparently reflects the sincere emotions of the artists as they prepare to reunite with fans after a long hiatus. Oh, I'm so excited. 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

competitive sports are going to understand this feeling. 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We had an office pickleball match last night. I grew up a competitive dancer. There is no hand-eye coordination in my body. Something flies at me, I close my eyes and scream. I'm not trying to hit it. Well, naturally, anyone who played on my team last night, we lost. And it was so aggravating as a competitive human to be the weakest link. You best believe by end of summer, I'm going to be the best pickleball player you've ever seen. I have to head to the courts and practice. There is no way, I'm not going to lose ever again. 93.3 FLZ.

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made a big mistake yesterday. This is Terry on 93.3 FLZ, and I was talking about watching that new series Off Campus everyone's talking about. Well, here's the thing. My mom already watched it, and of course, we share an account. So I went to re-watch the series, press play, right? Thinking it's the first episode. No. I watched the whole 8th episode. If you didn't know, there's only 8 episodes. I watched the whole 8th episode trying to convince myself I knew what was going on. No, it was the end of the series. So now I'm back to square one, but I ruined it. I'm so mad at myself.

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1: Ariana Grande is officially on her Eternal Sunshine tour. 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

Father's Day is right around the corner, and maybe you want to surprise your dad with a trip of a lifetime, and $2,500 could help you make that happen. And all summer long leading up to the 4th of July, we're giving you a shot to win a sure $250,000 so you could give him the dream vacation, send him and mom on a cruise, an ultimate golf weekend. Yeah, anything. So make sure to tune in at 8 a.m. 11

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school's out. Summer camps are in. This is Terry on 93.3 FLZ, and I'm also a dance teacher. And of course, dance has summer camps too. And this week at one of my studios, it's K-pop Demon Hunters Camp. Tell me why I've never seen the movie, but I saw the first 20 minutes of it and I'm hooked. Like, whoa, I had no idea she was a demon. What the heck? I need to go watch the whole thing now.

brand new Bebe Rexha and Faithless New Religion on 93.3 FLZ. And listen, it's 3 in the morning, and I feel like this is the one hour where nobody has to pretend they have it all together, because none of us have it all together right now. So if you're awake, wherever you're headed tonight, thanks for hanging out.

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BTS is getting ready for their 13th anniversary by giving us a new song, because they're that great. It's called Come Over, and Friday cannot come soon enough, because that's when it's releasing. Oh, I'm so excited. Here they are now with Swim.

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93.3 FLZ. This is Terry, and it's been so fun hanging with you on your Wednesday morning. DJ Jamie Ferrer will be back tomorrow, don't worry, but I will talk to you again on Sunday. As always, find me on Instagram and TikTok at Terry Garish. I'd love to talk to you there, but I hope you have a beautiful rest of your home day. Happy Wednesday, and set those alarms for 8 a.m. Make sure to win that cash. Bye.

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0: back so we call them and try to get those answers so that maybe we can get you another date or at least a little bit of closure just to go, okay, that's what happened and maybe it is time to move on. 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Let's help out Brent. Let's help out Morgan. I did call Morgan yesterday and kind of filled her in and said, hey, you know, Brent hit us up and this is what we do. And do you have any interest in maybe coming on and sharing your side and talking with Brent? Hi, Morgan.
1: Hi.
0: So kind of what I told you last night, just be honest, you know, and Brent knows what he's getting himself into and, you know, knowing what he did, I don't know. I'm not going to weigh down it anymore. Let's save the awkward hellos and everything. Brent's on with us too. Morgan, why are you not calling Brent?
1: Okay. Yeah. The real reason is that I just got really uncomfortable. He kept calling his mom and dad, mommy and daddy all the time. It was just so...
2: Wait, ugh, what?
1: It's just so weird. You know you do that.
2: Yeah, of course I do that. What do you call your parents?
1: Mom and dad.
2: Mom, I call my parents mommy and daddy, so what's the problem?
1: You don't see that as, like, kind of, not only just childish, but kind of creepy? Like, you're creepy? In your 30s. Like, what are we doing here?
2: It makes me feel young, you know? What do you mean? So what if I'm in my 30s? Wait, so, like, at some point, did you ever call your parents mommy and daddy? Like, I'm just consistent. I've called them that my whole life.
1: No, but we have to adapt as we grow up. Like, yes, I called them mommy and daddy when I was 5. But it's so, like, it gave me the ick.
2: Isn't that weird for you to just, what, like, all of a sudden you were like, you know what, I'm not going to call them that anymore? Aren't they your mommy and daddy?
1: Not when you're in your 30s.
0: Let me hop in real quick.
2: Stop being your mom and daddy? What?
0: But let me hop in real quick. 800-409-9393, with Morgan not calling Brent back, and it's because he calls his mom, mommy, and his dad, daddy, would that be a deal breaker? And if it's not, maybe it's not because you still call your mom and dad, mommy, and daddy. If you do that, I would love to talk to you as well. 97720, you could text in. Why do you have this like look?
3: Because I'm cringe.
0: Do you even call your mom, mom?
3: I do. I think women okay, mommy and daddy, but just hearing a grown man, I would be just weirded out.
0: But
3: I don't know why it's a double standard. But sitting here, even Joe and Jed, you guys are my friends. But if I were around you, and Jed's like, oh, I got to call my mommy real quick. What? Call your mom. Be a man. I don't know what it is.
0: What's worse, calling a mom, mommy, a dad, daddy, or when you see your mommy or daddy, you kiss them?
4: Ooh, depends. Oh. If you kiss them on the cheek or the forehead, fine.
3: Yeah.
4: If you're kissing them on the lips still, then yeah, you need a citation.
3: Yeah, I'm not doing it.
0: What's worse, kissing on the lips or mommy and daddy?
4: It's a tie.
0: Is it really that bad to call a mommy or daddy?
3: Yes.
0: Really?
3: Do you? I don't know.
0: Hey, Maggie. No, I don't call my mommy mommy and my daddy daddy, but maybe I should. Well, I was never a mommy or a daddy guy.
3: I think your fiance would be weird out.
0: Maggie, what do you think?
5: I call my dad Papa, and I call my mom Mama. As they get older, I mean, you don't want them to never be your papa and mama, and they get older. It's not just about me. It's about them, too, you know? It makes my father feel good. It makes my father feel young.
3: But if you're dating a guy and he's calling them that?
0: I call my mama, mama.
3: No,
0: I'll be like, love you, mama.
3: Oh, you do 100%.
0: Yeah,
3: you do that. I must have heard you say
0: that. You know
3: what?
0: I'm going to type in on my phone and see if I can find text.
3: But you said if a guy does that, you wouldn't be bothered by it?
5: If a guy does it, I wouldn't be bothered by it. No, I mean, that's just so I think it's, I don't know. It's just like, it's just formal to me.
3: Mm-hmm.
5: It's formal. That's your mom and that's your dad, mama and papa, whatever you call them to make them feel good. my father's 80 years old. If I call him something different, it just wouldn't be normal to me. And I don't think it'll be normal to him either. He's just getting older, so it's more respectful. I mean, he's getting older, so yes, just Papa, Mama, and we'll stick to that. And if my significant other, my husband or whatever, decides to call him Mommy, call his parents Mommy and Daddy, hey, more power to you. Why not? Yes.
0: Mommy and Daddy. Maggie, love ya. And I just typed in Mommy in my text messages, and I don't delete text messages. Like, messages from 2017 pulled up.
3: Yeah.
0: I have no mommies in there. See? No mommy. Hi, Diane.
6: Hi, how are you? First time caller.
3: Oh, we got a first time caller.
4: You're the hell in my trumpet.
0: Thank you for calling in, Diane. Diane, do you still call Mommy, Mommy, and Daddy, Daddy?
6: I do. I'm 63 years old, and I do. I have from day one.
0: Day one. It's always been Mommy and Daddy. Isn't that kind of a thing, though, where, think about it, like, I call my grandma, Grandma, not Grandma, it's Grandma, G-R-A-M-M-A.
3: Yeah.
0: I call my Papa, Papa. Like, I've called them that since I was a little baby, so I'm going to continue to call them that. What if it's like Diane, where they've always been Mommy and Daddy?
6: That's right. Always
3: she's
6: will
3: a woman.
6: Be.
0: So you really think women can get away with it, but men can't?
3: Yes.
0: Diane, is that true?
6: Well, sometimes, yeah.
0: Oh, Lord.
6: Sometimes. But when you said grandma, G-R-A-M-M-A, that's how I refer to my grandkids. That's what I am to them.
0: Yeah, grandma.
3: Or and glamma, you know, the new ones.
0: Glamma? Yeah.
3: Glamma.
0: No, I'm not doing glamma. I'm doing grandma.
3: Some people are called glamma.
0: No, she's my grandma. She's my grandma, or my nutter mom is what I used to call her when I was a little baby.
3: Oh.
0: Because she's like my another mom.
3: Oh, okay.
0: I liked her more than my mom.
3: Okay, wow.
0: I did. But she was my favorite.
3: Because she gave you everything you wanted.
0: Exactly.
6: You know, just to clarify, though, I don't think there's anything wrong with a guy calling his mother mommy or daddy.
0: I agree.
6: I don't think there's anything wrong with it.
0: I feel bad, by the way. Brent's been so quiet. Brent, I hope you don't feel like
3: mommy and daddy.
0: Ashley's picking on you. I'm not picking on you. Diane, thank you so much for calling in. Call in more often. You're amazing. We love you. Kayla, you call your stepmom mommy.
7: I do. I tried the whole mom thing, and we both didn't like it. So she's just mommy. And I am 27. I will continue to call her mommy. My brother, who is 15, calls her mom. It's just...
0: Is it your stepmom because of a marriage? Were you adopted? How is she your stepmom?
7: Marriage. She's married to my dad, who I call daddy, papa bear, and father.
3: No.
7: Depends on my mood.
3: If you're dating a guy.
0: Yeah, what would you do if you're dating a guy and things are getting intimate and he goes, hey, call me daddy?
7: I've done it still. That's not a big deal.
3: Find
0: Jesus. You don't think about your daddy when you call him daddy?
7: No, I don't.
3: Because it's
7: weird.
3: A different type of daddy. Period.
7: Exactly. Game. It's daddy with a Z.
3: Daddy.
0: Oh yeah. I can't partake in this.
3: You can't.
0: Too scary. What does your biological mother think about you calling someone else mommy?
3: Yeah, my mama was not allowing that.
7: I call her Natia, my birth mom, by her government name, or I would call her mother, and she just had to get over it.
3: Yeah, my mom was not letting
0: it. It sounds like you are closer with your stepmom.
7: I was, and I am still.
0: Yeah. Huh. Yeah. I like it. I love it. Kayla, you have a fantastic day. And I hope you and Zaddy. Is it Zaddy? I hope you and Zaddy have a good night.
3: Yeah.
0: That's right.
7: Thanks, you too, guys.
0: Bye. I'm going to ask Alyssa to call me Zaddy.
3: Zaddy.
0: Say,
3: hey, Zaddy.
0: Zaddy, baby. Why are you looking at
3: it's better
0: dude,
3: than
0: your girlfriend calls you Pookie.
3: Right.
0: I think by the way, also Brent, if you end up talking
8: the
0: to
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1: Weather.
2: A 40% chance of showers and some thunderstorms today, and sunny with a high of 93 degrees. Tonight, more showers and storms with a low expected in the mid-70s. Get news, traffic, and weather around the clock when you set News Radio WFLA as a preset on the iHeartRadio app. I'm Pat Largo.
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0: guys hear about Tom Brady and his new drink that he's got?
1: No, is it? I did not.
0: Oh, dope, my bad. Let me turn on your mic.
2: Is it avocado tequila?
0: Avocado tequila is not.
1: Nope.
0: Tom Brady retires from football, and since then, he's everywhere. This guy owns a football team. He's been the roast. He's, like, literally everywhere. And now he's got a card shop that he opened, and everything's Tom Brady's blank or TB12 blank. This one did not put his name in it. This one, I think he's aware of. Well, anyways, would you drink Good Nut?
2: No.
1: No. Are you serious?
2: What kind of Good Nut alcohol is it?
0: No, it's a coconut. It's coconut water.
1: No.
0: It's out of a can.
1: Oh, Good ew. Nut.
2: I'm thinking it's alcohol.
0: Twitter's going crazy right now. They're like, I am not drinking Good Nut.
1: Yeah, I thought you said good night.
0: Yes, Tom Brady's Good Nut.
2: I would.
1: Is it Tom Brady's? Did it say Tom Brady's Good Nut?
0: No. Okay. It just says Good Nut.
1: Joe, would you drink it? That's the real question.
0: I mean, I've been trying.
2: I don't want to try.
0: Since he played for the Bucks. Yes, Good Nut. The tweets, the quote tweets off of the launch are unbelievable.
1: I believe it.
0: Yes, Tom Brady announces the launch of his account water brand called Good Nut. It's coconut water. I make sure every party I'm at, I'm drinking some of Tom Brady's Good Nut. The gifts are unbelievable.
1: I'm already, yeah, I can only imagine.
0: Mm-hmm. I got that nut in me.
1: What?
0: That's what people are saying. Oh, yeah.
1: Not drinking that. No, I'm good.
0: Mm-mm. Sometime.
1: I'll bring it to your party.
0: Well, you should. And if Good Nut wants to sponsor the show, we are in the market of a new drink.
1: What's crazy is I could actually hear you endorsing that.
0: Tom Brady's Good Nut.
1: Yep.
0: I was maybe curious if I could roll through a couple of brand names and you tell me what you think about the names. Because sometimes people name things and then maybe they know what they're doing. Maybe sometimes they don't.
1: Yeah.
0: Like there was a woman by the name of Sam and her friend Ella. Ella and Sam. They came up with started a chicken business. And by the way, I swear, these are all real brands. Okay. So I don't know what you guys think.
1: Okay.
0: Salmonella's Chicken Palace. Sam and Ella.
2: I would just
1: no.
2: go just based on the factor of it.
0: Salmonella's. How about this one? This is great. Did you know that there is actually a business called Penn Island?
2: What does the Penn business?
0: Penn Island, which if you spell it out is P-E-N-I-S... L-A-N-D, penis
1: yeah,
0: land. Here you go. A salt and battery.
1: If I saw
0: it's
1: that
0: a
1: on
0: fish
1: Yelp.
0: And chip shop in New York.
1: No.
0: A salt and battery.
2: No, not that one.
0: How about masturbate and tackle?
2: That's funny. I don't fish, but if I did, I'd stop at masturbate
0: fishing
2: tackle.
0: Store all across Florida. You might have driven past a masturbate... And tackle.
1: Jed's like, I got reservations there tonight.
0: All right. So different languages mean different things, right?
1: Yeah.
0: Did you know that P means

0: very good in Ghana.
1: I did not know that.
0: Yes. Pea cola is a drink that they've got out there. Pea cola. Very good cola.
2: What's the color of it?
0: I don't know. Great question, Jay. Ford Pinto. We all know the car.
1: Of course.
0: Did you know that they had to change the name in Brazil?
2: Why?
0: Because Pinto means small male genitalia.
2: Oh, that's brutal.
0: So they said, you know, we got to change it.
1: Yeah.
0: There was an appetite suppressant candy that they had to rebrand in the 80s because it was called AIDS.
2: No.
1: Yep. Oh, my
2: that's
1: God.
2: That's total disaster control.
0: Yeah, I went out and got some AIDS.
1: Oh, God.
0: And all of a sudden, I am not eating.

0: I've been, yes, I've been to several of them. Yeah. I lived in Minnesota for a summer. You wouldn't believe
1: I think there's one on Del Mabry.
0: Is there actually?
1: Yeah, I think there is.
0: Hold on.
2: And then there is. Oh, there is a come and go here?
1: I think so. By that chicken place.
2: There's also Dong Energy, which is a Danish oil and natural gas company. Dong Energy. You know, listen, I think that maybe we named the show the wrong thing.
0: Wow. So, Ashley, you were right.
1: Okay.
0: Come and Go was here in Tampa, but dozens of Come and Go convenience stores across several states are about to be rebranded, and a lot of them are happened in Tampa Bay.
1: Well, see, I thought I saw one recently.
0: Yeah, no, there was.
2: So there is Salmonella's, Chicken Palace, Penn Island, Assault and Battery, Masturbate and Tackle, P-Cola, AIDS, Titanic. Now added to the list, Tom Brady's Good Nut.
1: Ew!
0: Have you seen the Vietnamese restaurant over in Pinellas Park?
2: No.
0: It's spelled B-I-C-H.
2: Oh, yeah. Have you seen it?
1: I have not.
2: You really haven't seen
1: it? I have not. It spells out the B word?
2: That's not the word that's bad.

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2: Good morning.
3: Good morning.
2: It's a Wednesday, baby. It's a Judge Joe hump Show day, day, baby. That's right. It's a hump day, baby.
3: It's going to be a great day.
2: I cannot wait. Cannot wait. And I mean this. I cannot wait for the show in 2 weeks. We're all going to go to see Kanye. News is that he's got a brand new album release, and he's going to do a deluxe edition of his album. So last night I was getting ready for that. I just wanted to remind you, you might be waking up early. You might be listening for the first time ever. And I want to let you know, when it comes to the biggest experiences in Tampa Bay, we've got those tickets. So I'm pumped about that. We'll kick off the winning next Monday. So we're getting closer and closer to that. As far as prizes go today, how about Joe's row? My row, your row, our row at the Rays game. We got a 4-pack of tickets for you and the family, you and the friends, you and, I don't know, maybe you just want to take the 3 tickets and sit next to nobody.
3: Yeah.
2: We give you seats 1 through 4. And you sit in 2 and no one's near you. That would be nice. We also have some other things coming up. Marcelo Hernandez, Gasparilla will explain that. Finally, today, we can let you know we've got VIP seats. VIP seats for Gasparilla, which is still in January. Mm-hmm. They just wanted to launch something right now to get you excited for that big old pirate extravaganza. We'll have those later today. But let's make it a good one. Let's make it a fantastic one. Ashley's rocking salmon. I like that color on you.
3: Yeah, thank you.
2: Very Everybody pretty. Does. And she's got the Iman Shumpert going on. That necklace is hanging out.
3: It's always this little one. It's always this little one.
2: Jed's wearing, what is that, lavender?
4: Yeah.
3: Billy lavender. Strings.
4: I like always.
2: It. I like that a lot. Good time.
3: Oh! And Joe's got his glasses on. It's going to be a great day, guys. Oh, happy, yeah. Happy Wednesday.
4: Joe's got glasses on. It's like he turns into Teddy Roosevelt.
2: I chose to see today.
3: Yeah.
2: I woke up and said, you know what?
3: Wise decision.
2: Might be nice to see the computer screens this morning. And you know what?
3: Your eyes, your choice.
2: Yes, that's right. I like it.

0: Did you guys see around Orlando, there was a police chase yesterday?
1: No.
0: A good old-fashioned police chase caught on camera. Those. Police chases are like top three things to watch online. I love a good police chase. We're live on 93.3 FLZ, by the way. It's the Joe Show. It's way too early for a criminal to be listening, right? Criminals probably don't wake up until 11 p.m. Or sorry, 11 a.m.
2: Or they start early while we're sleeping.
0: Which is why they would wake up at 11 p.m. Good save, Ashley.
1: Most robberies happen during the day, though. Broad daylight.
0: Yeah, but this is a car chase.
1: Okay.
0: Who knows why they were being chased? Actually, did it say it?
2: Yeah, did it?
0: I was very focused in on the video. But anyways, 800-409-9393. Maybe you have been in a police chase. I don't know. But more so, I want to know, how far do you think you can make it before your body goes, I got to stop. I can't keep doing this. Because the longer you go, I don't know.
2: The more time you feel like you would get in jail. That's what my mind thinks.
0: This one was a slow chase, by the way. It was a very low speed chase. Okay. He didn't go faster than 40 miles an hour.
1: So he went OJ with it.
0: Most of the pursuit was around 15 miles an hour.
2: Okay.
0: And the reason he drove through a park.
2: I was like, was he around kids? Was it in a neighborhood, a school zone?
0: Uh-huh.
2: Okay.
0: He crashed into a bike. Yeah.
2: Was a person on the bike? Or just...
0: I didn't see the crash.
2: I'm trying to think. Have I ever been in a police chase? I've been in some stuff, but not a police chase.
0: You have to think if you've ever been in a police chase.
2: My friends do some crazy stuff.
0: Your friends have been in police chases?
2: Yes.
0: No.
2: Remember I told you I had the friend who robbed the bank and he got the news article tattooed on his back? Like, they get proud of things like that.
1: That's true. I often forget
0: about that. That's true.
2: Yes. But I'm no.
0: So was that a police chase?
2: Possibly. Possibly. I'm
0: what did he do again?
2: He robbed a bank in our hometown and got caught, him and his friends.
3: It's not funny. I shouldn't be like that.
0: Did you know that there's a pretty good chance that you can rob a bank, by the way?
2: Not anymore.
0: No. They say most, like, robbing a bank, you have like a 75% chance of getting away with it the first time.
2: How? I don't know that.
1: How?
0: I don't know.
1: Oh.
0: This is what they say. I don't even know who says it. No, look it up. Look it up.
2: ChatGPT that.
0: What is the realistic odds? Well, actually, be careful because they're going to report you.
2: We'll have a documentary on Jed. It all started at work on a computer.
1: Computing.
0: Computer.
1: Oh, actually has a, it says 60%.
2: Wow.
1: Yeah.
0: That's a real thing.
1: Joe's actually right.
2: Interesting.
1: Yeah, it says that just statistically, it says it's around 60 to 65%.
0: So you rob the bank, you get in the car, they realize that you're in the car, they start to chase you. How far do you think you can make it? Let's say you decided to rob and by the way, I don't know what banks are over there. Yeah. I don't live over there. I've never stopped at a bank over there. So I'm not specifically saying that there's a specific bank I'm talking about. Let's just say that there's a made up bank. It's called the Buccaneer Bank. Okay. The Bucks have decided to open up a bank. So they've got Buccaneer Bank. All right. Okay. It's at Ray J. Okay. You go there and you rob it. Okay. How far do you think you can make it? Do you think you could make it to Amlie?
1: Okay, Joe, I have a question with this because it depends on what car I have. If I'm driving my current car, I don't even think I make it to 275.
2: Oh, if I'm in my Honda Sport, baby, I'm probably getting all the way to Wesley Chapel.
1: No way.
2: Yeah, I am.
1: Joe, you...
2: That thing get up. That thing get up.
1: I think Joe make it all the way.
0: Do you think you can make it to the Trop?
2: 100%, yes.
1: No, I couldn't.
2: It's a straight shot. For me, I'll be leaving it. Oh, yeah.
1: I shouldn't say
0: Would
1: that.
0: You take the express lane?
2: The new one?
1: No, because you know what they do, Joe? They'd put spikes at the end of it, I feel like.
2: I wouldn't do that, yeah. And just because I might get in front of a slow driver.
0: Yeah, but have you seen that express lane in Rush Hour?
2: I wouldn't trust it. Amazing. I need the multiple lanes.
0: Literally, I've gotten on it. When I went to Orlando on, when did I go?
1: Last weekend.
0: Yeah. Last weekend, cut 10 minutes off of my drive.
1: Okay. Nice. Actually, I think if you could make it to the Trop, Joe, because you recall that one time we did the live play-by-play for the police chase on the Howard Frank.
0: That guy went all over.
1: Yeah, he was where the old radio station was.
2: That was like a pickup truck, wasn't it?
1: It was a mini. It was like a.
0: Did you make it to Bradenton?
1: Like I said, it depends on the car. If I had the car that
2: he's
1: I wanted, yes.
2: He's such a safe driver. He's like, hey.
1: Well, no, I do. It depends on the car. My current car right now is like a driving along.
2: Your old Wrangler.
1: Oh, yeah. I could rip that. I could rip that easily down to Bradenton. I'd be going so fast.
2: Doors off.
1: Doors off. That'd be so electric.
0: Could you make it to Dinosaur World?
1: That's just east of Plant City. Depends on the time of day.
2: I know I'm getting far. I'm telling you.
1: That's the other thing, too, that plays a huge factor. I can't take I-4, Joe.
0: You think that on your insides, though, like your head could make you go that far?
2: No, because I don't want to go to jail.
0: Or do you think you'd have a panic attack? Exactly. That's where I think that... I don't think that the police even...
2: I just see jail. Keep going.
0: I think that they try to keep it as safe as possible. Mm-hmm. Hence the reason why I believe this guy was able to make it kind of far, only driving 15 miles an hour. Because I think the police are like, well, if we throw strips out on the road, it could hit someone else's car.
2: That is true.
1: How long total was it? Not like in terms of time, was he being chased for?
0: I think it was like probably like 20 minutes, okay. 30 minutes.
1: That's still lengthy.
0: Yeah, that is.
1: It's lengthy.
2: Okay. Let's just hope I don't run out of gas.
1: Okay, I couldn't make it past. Okay.
0: Are you of a full tank? You have a full tank and you're in the most fuel economy car that happens to go as fast as you need it to. You got a brand new car. Let's pretend that since we picked on them to have a bank, the Buccaneers have a new car now. They decided to get into the car business. Okay. And this is the most fuel efficient, nice, electric motored car. Something.
2: I like that.
0: I don't know. Well, just for the whole sake of it.
1: I know.
0: Because you keep bringing up your car. You got a new one.
1: Because you have. I know. But
0: you got a new one.
2: You're just in a car that can get away fast.
0: Yeah, you got a new one.
1: But if I wouldn't ever drive an electric car if I'm getting away from my house.
0: God. It's impossible to do hypotheticals with them.
1: But you got to lay it all out.
0: Okay, your car, they just souped up your engine.
1: I got 5 minutes.
0: 5 minutes before you start freaking out?
1: Yeah.
2: Wow.
1: 5 minutes.
0: See, I think that I'd have a little bit longer of a drive.
1: Because I know that if I've robbed somebody, Joe, that's... gonna probably carry it.
0: Well, you robbed a bank. You didn't rob a singular person.
1: No, I know. But
0: let's say you hacked an ATM
2: and said robbing.
1: My point is, with all that, it's at least 10 years. I might as well get a little thrill out of it and say that I did it.
2: No, I'm gonna keep driving if I can possibly get out of it. I don't want to go to jail.
0: All right. Last question. And there was a guy in Orlando who went on a super low speed chase yesterday in a park, and it's just like I love police chases. Last question. Do you think you could get away during a police chase?
2: No. I'm going to get caught for sure.
1: You have to time it out to where you go over, you go under underpasses.
0: You have to be able to go under underpasses. Thank you for saying that. Yeah, because if they've got a helicopter, they'll lose you.
1: There's a lot of viral police chases, Ashley, where the guy's driving a Dodge Challenger and then he goes under an underpass.
0: And then they never see him again.
1: Never see him again.
0: Is it underpass or overpass?
2: No,
1: they're going on the underpass.
0: Is it a button up or a button down?
1: Yeah, you can get away with it.
2: Oh, I have to Google that. Yeah. Interesting.
1: The only underpasses that I really know of are the one over in Tampa on 275.
0: I don't know.
2: Interesting.
0: But you think you'd get away?
1: If I had an underpass, for sure.
0: I'd trick him with the old turn signal saying left, but I hang it right. They would never know.
2: I just jump out the car and keep it driving.
0: That's and barrel roll?
2: Yeah.

0: Can I play a song?
1: Yes, sir.
0: Can I play a great song? Can. I heard Jamie play it yesterday. Oh, he's filling in for Katie, which, by the way, Katie will be back tomorrow, which will be super cool. This song is sick, though. It's the Joe Show, by the way. Good morning. Happy...
2: What Pump is it? Day?
3: Wednesday.
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0: and Jenny. 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
1: 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It's What's Your Sign on The Joe Show. Hey, Ashley, what's my sign?
2: 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Veronica from Tampa is a Cancer. Trust your instincts. Leo, don't forget your own needs. Susan from Palm Harbor is a Virgo. Your mind is going to be strongly influenced by feelings and intuition. Nicole from Bradenton is a Libra. Keep communication open and honest. Scorpio, your intuition is very strong. Teresa out in Parrish, Vincent from Winter Haven. Sagittarius, try to slow down a bit. Alan out of Sebring is a Capricorn. Spend time with loved ones. Aquarius, don't forget your sense of humor. Life can't be always serious. Pisces, follow your heart today. Aries, be patient. And last but not least, Taurus, stay away from drama.
3: What'd you eat yesterday, Jed?
4: Kimchi.
3: Kimchi, yeah. What did you eat?
2: What did I eat? Just chicken tacos.
3: Chicken tacos. You fart?
2: I didn't.
3: No?
2: It smells in here?
3: Then you must have.
4: No, I did not.
3: Mr. Kimchi.
4: Or you smelled it, you dealt it. It could be inside job.
3: I wouldn't bring it up if it was me. Listen, I'm happy you guys feel comfortable enough to...
4: I'm not one flagellating in the studio.
3: Good. I think it's good. Yeah. Thank you.
4: Ah.

0: 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What is your texting pet peeve? What is something that you cannot stand? 800-409-9393. You can text it at 97720. This starts with Jed and a thumbs up.
1: My dad, Ashley, and Joe.
0: It's all dads who do this.
1: It has to be the worst thing ever. Whenever I tell them something like, oh, this happened or this happened, I get the yellow thumbs up emoji every single time. And I'm like, that's it. I send this long, lengthy text message and all I can get is a thumbs up back. Like, that's all I get. I would be even more flattered with the thumbs up tap back than I would be just the yellow thumb
2: okay,
1: emoji.
2: Okay, I'm like, which one? Okay,
1: that's
2: okay.
1: Literally all I got
2: it
1: yesterday.
2: It takes more effort.
1: I never get the thumbs up in like a tap back or anything. He never laughs at anything that I say. It's always just a thumbs up.
2: Yeah, I don't want anyone to thumbs up anything. You have to always love it. Always
0: but what if to them it's just like, that's the good thing. Like, hey.
2: Love it.
0: Thank you for the thumbs up. You know, they say that our generation of parents are a lot more loving than the previous generation because they didn't really get the relationship that they wanted. So then they give it to us. And maybe they just, all they were looking for was a thumbs up from their dad.
2: Yeah.
0: But I just needed a thumbs up from my papa.
1: The moment I send a thumbs up text to my parents, it's like all hell broke loose.
0: Oh, really?
1: Yeah. My mom hates it when I thumb up messages. And then she'll be like, did you understand what I said in the text message? Yeah, that's why I thumbed it up.
2: Yeah. The only time I'm going to thumbs up something is when I'm upset. You know when I'm upset when I thumbs up.
0: I want to make this clear. If I thumbs up a text, that does not mean I'm upset because I've done that
2: to people. I take it
0: that way.
1: Yeah, I do too. Thank you, Ashley.
2: Please love it.
0: But it's not. No. But what if I don't love it?
2: But do it for me.
0: We're taking away the significance of a heart.
2: I don't care. Love it always. I also don't like...
0: And also, what if I don't want to heart another man's message? Can a man heart another man's message?
1: Yes.
2: You know, when it comes to Jed, yes, you can.
1: Yes, you have to. I start to feel a way about it.
0: It's a huge pet peeve of mine. And I go back and forth on how I respond to this because I'm a sensitive guy too. I don't know if I've noticed more people being sensitive. I don't know if just more people are, what am I trying to say? Like, I don't know if we're all just more sensitive lately or if I've just noticed it more lately. But a massive pet peeve of mine, and I don't find it even funny too, because the thing is we'll talk about this and then later I'll get a text from people and they'll be doing exactly what this is. Just know I'm not even going to entertain the text. I can't stand people who send you a text and go, hey, I got an idea, or hey, I have a question, or hey, you know, let me tell you something. Can I tell you something? And then they don't send a text immediately after finishing that thought.
2: Leaving you wondering.
0: I don't need to text you back, okay, tell me. If you, like, that's the whole point of a text. It's a message.
2: You
0: wouldn't email someone and say, hey, can I send you something? No,
2: right.
0: You would just send them the email. Just send me the text.
2: You're right.
0: I'll choose to read it or I won't.
2: You'll thumbs up it.
0: And then my new pet peeve is, because I know some people say, hey, it's a lot easier to just get on the phone and talk about it. I disagree with that wholeheartedly.
2: Oh, I'm a phone girl.
0: Just text me whatever you need, and then we'll have a conversation about it. But I might deem it to not be worth a phone call, and you might not realize it that it's not worth a phone call, and I'll help you out on it. But I cannot, for the life of me, understand why people, and I actually know.
1: I'm
0: not going to say, because there are culprits who you guys know, who if I say their name on the radio, and I'm not talking about Katie. I wouldn't do that about Katie. And also, she would never do that. But there are other people who, even you listening, would know who it is. And when they do it, it drives me insane. No, I'm not going to say their name, but what were you going to say?
1: Oh, I was going to say, to piggyback off of what you're saying, Joe, about the I got some news for you or I have an idea for you. The worst is when you say, okay, tell me the idea, and then they proceed to call you.
2: Oh, I love that.
1: I do not
0: like
1: that.
0: No, I don't like it. Just text me it. Just text me it. And then, like, I have a buddy of mine.
2: Mm-hmm.
0: who he does this every time. And I say, well, why can't you just text me? And they say, well, it needs to be confidential.
2: Thank you.
0: No, not thank you. Why? What, you don't trust me that I can keep things confidential?
2: I trust you, but I don't trust the people you're around who steal your phone and log into your Facebook. You know what I don't like? This is only recent because KP, she was texting me, the girl I'm getting to know, and she'll text K. And I said, oh, no, no, no. I call it the hard K. You either say okay or you don't say anything at all. Hitting me with that just capital K, oh, it grind. I get so
0: What's
2: upset.
0: Worse, a K or a thumbs up?
2: They're both just as bad. I will throw my phone
0: at
2: the wall.
0: You got to pick one.
2: The K. The hard K, that capital K. Mm-hmm. It is. Because it's like, you're putting in effort to make me mad. Whereas the thumbs up, you're just like,
0: does she do it on purpose to make you mad?
2: Oh, she knows it. When we're like going back about something.
0: You've already had a little fight with
2: Not
0: her?
2: Not a fight, but just like a little bicker. We're long distance. Of course, we're just like horn dogs and just like want to make love.
0: Hey now. Kelly, you hate what Ashley just said. You can't stand people who text K, the letter K.
3: Yeah. It means you're mad.
2: Thank you.
0: But does it?
2: Yeah, because I use K when I'm mad.
3: Same. You have to do KK. You have to do two Ks.
2: Or just okay.
0: Hey, don't do three.
2: Or you just say okay. Don't just hit me with that. And it's capital too. Oh, I get so mad.
3: Yes. And with a period.
2: Girl.
0: Hey, have you noticed some people don't use like capital letters at all when they text?
2: Yeah, so I started not doing that.
0: Yeah,
2: I don't like it one bit. Why? I love it.
0: Because that's not how you're supposed to
2: I know,
0: type.
2: I changed it back because I was like, oh no, I'm texting like I don't
0: And
2: know.
0: You have to put in an effort, like you have to go turn off those settings of auto-capitalization.
2: That
0: yeah, that's crazy. Yeah. That's a try-hard move. You know what I mean, Kelly? You would never
3: yes,
0: do that.
3: Absolutely.
2: But then when I started texting actual like people in professional settings, I'm like, this is getting too much. I got to go capitalize this because, you know, the iPhone will capitalize itself.
0: Yeah. Yeah. Ugh. Kelly, we love you.
2: What made you think of that?
0: I don't know.
2: That's
0: There's just
2: thing.
0: Like little things that make me mad.
2: Okay.
0: It's not a girl thing. My brother Luke does it.
2: Does he? Okay, I'm going to change mine.
0: It's like a... It's No, don't do it.
2: Why? I like it.
0: Because now you're acting not your age. Because I always say, Luke, why do you do that? And he's like, that's what we all do.
2: I know. It's just a cool thing to do.
0: I can't stand it.
2: Doing it.
0: Like, just use proper punctuation. It's not that hard.
2: Why does it make you upset, though?
0: It makes me so mad.
2: I love the lowercase I. It's
0: Cause
2: so pretty.
0: Because I prefer to type in all caps.
2: Okay, that's your issue then. Then let me type in lowercase and you type in all caps.
0: Yeah, there used to be a Twitter
2: account. I'll whisper,
0: account.
2: You yell.
0: I had to stop texting in all caps because there was a Twitter account that would it would track people who typed in all caps, mm-hmm. and it would just respond to your tweets and say, stop yelling. And I was never yelling.
2: You're always
0: yelling. It's easier for me to read. All right, anyways. Scarlett, what is your texting pet peeve?
4: Good morning. I'm the same with Ashley. If you send me a K, I'm going to think that you're either mad at me, or I'm going to think that there's something wrong, mm-hmm. or that you're just completely, like, done with me, or you don't want to be my friend. Like, imagine having a Navy chief as a father, and he sends you K after he just sent you a terrible message.
0: But what if that's just how they're talking?
2: No, I think you hate K. me. Why do you hate me so much?
1: I think the older generation loves sending K.
2: They
1: My
2: do.
1: My dad loves K. My mom loves K. I hate K.
0: Texting is just supposed to be short and sweet, though.
1: I know it is, but that's not sweet. That,
2: yeah.
1: That's
2: yeah,
1: like a,
2: you're not thinking on for the person on the other end of the phone.
0: Right. What about K? Smiley face.
1: Okay.
2: I'll take that.
1: Okay.
0: Smiley face and then K kind of doing like an okay, but artistically?

0: Ashley, what's coming up with the news?
1: Big changes coming to the Tampa Police Department, and we're finally getting some insight on Adele and Rich Paul's relationship.
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1: The Joe Show has all the news and info you need. 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
2: It is Ashley Nix filling in for Katie Summers, who is returning tomorrow after a much-needed vacation. So let's get into these top stories. Tampa Police Chief Lee Bearcaw announced yesterday that he's stepping down from his position, which he served for over 3 years. Here, take a listen.
3: However, I've been given a unique opportunity to continue serving through education as an associate professor of instruction at the University of South Florida in the Department of Criminology.
2: So he's not leaving Tampa.
4: Is he the guy that gave us the coin?
2: Yes.
5: Yeah, he is.
4: Ah, coin man.
2: I know. Tampa Mayor Jane Caster said that he's leaving the police department after 30 years to pursue a role in academia.
4: Oh.
6: Chief Bearcaw continued that legacy of crime reduction in our community. Just last year, violent crime was reduced by almost 17%.
2: She also said, listen, guys, the assistant chief is going to be Brett Owen. He's going to serve as the acting chief until he retires. Now, she said she will not be choosing the next chief. Here, take a listen.
6: I am not going to name a police chief at this point because there's going to be a new mayor in 2027.
2: I forgot about that. I don't know how, but...
5: Good on her, but...
2: I'd be like, yo, it's my role still.
5: Yeah, I would be jumping in on that so quick.
2: His retirement from TPD will be effective August 6th. Rich Paul, he is opening up about his relationship with Adele and saying their romance actually started naturally. I always wanted to know.
4: Who's Rich Paul?
2: Rich Paul is the agent to LeBron James, who is an NBA player for the Los Angeles Lakers. The two first met through mutual friends. They just kept running into each other. And then after running into each other so many times, they started to become friends. That friendship turned into actual interest. And yeah, that's how they started dating back in 2021 when they attended an NBA Finals game. And Adele later confirmed that they got engaged in 2024. Last but not least, Tom Hanks said Taylor Swift's Toy Story 5 song was actually kept secret from the entire cast. He said no one knew until the moment they were ushered into a soundproof room. And they said tonight at 9 p.m., the true entitled song is going to drop, and it is by Taylor Swift. Speaking of Taylor Swift, fans of Toy Story 5 premiere got a surprise when Taylor Swift showed up and she performed her new song.
5: Wait. Is this just about her song?
2: This is more. Let me finish.
5: No. If that's the case, you got more on that?
2: Yeah.
5: Let's do this.
2: Okay.
5: Is that it for the news? This is your last story?
2: Yeah, this is the last story.
5: Let's hit her with the thank you.
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5: Okay. We'll let Ashley finish the news. Not we'll let. She can do whatever she wants. But.
2: Anything you want, Daddy.
5: Thank you. I would like to save this because something happened last night and Ashley was about to play some audio and we will play it for you next. When I tell you I was utterly shocked, stunned, taken back, excited but felt like a dummy, I'll explain to you what happened next.

0: You know, with waking up this early, there's a lot of stuff that happens at night that I'll wake up and, you know, I'll check Twitter and Instagram, try to catch up on everything that happened before we get in the studio. Yesterday, I saw something that left me in shock. I was stunned. I was happy, but also felt like a complete big old dummy. I, Joe from The Joe Show, who is incredibly blessed to represent 93.3 FLZ, but maybe they don't want me representing them anymore. Do you guys mind if I represent your station?
1: Yeah, I would love to.
2: Yeah.
0: Okay, all right. Well, you would love to.
1: Yeah.
0: I do.
1: Yeah.
0: But I may have to step down because I accidentally killed someone. But they have returned. It was announced, what was it, last week that Taylor Swift was going to have the theme song for Toy Story 5. Mm-hmm. That's exciting stuff. Toy Story, my favorite animated movie. I love so much about Toy Story. One of those things is Randy Newman. That guy's got hits, you know? You've Got a Friend in Me. Strange things are happening to me. Ain't no doubt about it. He plays the piano. He's amazing. And I talked about how sad it was that, you know, he's not performing the main song to Toy Story 5. Obviously, he passed away. Well, you're laughing right now, but I said that on the air like 6,000 times. I said, you know, it'd be funny. We should take Taylor Swift's new song and we should have Randy Newman AI do a remix. And everyone said that was, I remember looking at Katie and she goes, that's a great idea.
1: To be fair,
0: we all thought it was a good idea.
1: Also, to be fair, he's 80 years old.
0: Well, and exactly.
2: And when's the last time we've seen or heard from him?
0: I don't know. He is 80 years old is key because I wake up, I go on Instagram, Good Morning America posts a video, Taylor Swift's performing her new song, and then while on a piano, Randy Newman gets rolled out. He's alive. Randy Newman, and he starts performing You've Got a Friend in Me with her. I'm like, what? He's alive. No, seriously, he's alive. Take a listen.

0: Hey, and I want to say this too. Taylor Swift, one of the best voices of all time. She's the biggest artist.
1: Yeah.
0: I love Taylor Swift. That shows you how good Randy Newman is and how that song is specifically made for him. She didn't sound that good singing that song. No one sounds as good as him singing that song.
1: Yeah, right.
0: You know,
1: it's true.
0: It's true. You know what I mean?
2: Yeah, that's his
0: baby.
1: Jam. I know.
0: So he's alive. Thought he was dead.
1: Yay.
0: He's not dead.
1: So you feel good to know that he's alive though, right?
0: I feel good, but I also feel like a complete dummy. Also, everyone else is a dummy. If you heard me last week saying it, you're a dummy. How did
1: well,
0: you
1: now when he does
0: me?
1: Unfortunately pass away, it's going to hurt even more.
0: Yeah.
1: Because you're like, oh my God, this is the second time he's passed.
0: We're going to have to do a in memoriam of Randy Newman show. We're going to have to dedicate a whole entire week to Randy Newman.
1: Yeah, because we're going to play when you said that he was dead and then finding out he isn't right now and then finding out he actually is.
0: I'm shocked. I'm shocked. You'd think because, that someone would have told me that he was alive.
1: To be fair, you probably said his name and I'm like, I got to Google him.
0: How do you not know who he is? He's one of the goats.
1: If you would have said he did that song, then yeah. But
0: anyone got a celebrity that they think is dead? And I'll check for you to see if they're alive. Born in 1943 on November 28th, Randy Newman is 82 years old and he's alive.
2: Okay.
0: You've Got a Friend in Me. Strange Things. We Belong Together.
1: Okay.
0: He did the music for Monsters, Inc.
1: Talent.
0: I mean,
2: I think he did Princess and the Frog too.
1: He got a wife.
0: Does he have a wife? I don't know. You know what? That's a good question. Let's see what Wikipedia says.
1: Yeah, he looking for a sugar baby.
0: He you got has a been married since 1990.
1: Oh, they locked in.
0: Oh yeah. How could you not? He's got a voice of an angel. He really does.
1: See, I had the opposite. I didn't know there's a comedian by the name of David Arnold. I didn't know he was dead. I found out on TikTok that he was dead. Somebody was like, oh, all right, rest in peace, David Arnold.
0: Who's
1: and I was
0: that?
1: Like, what? He's a comedian. From, I don't know. He's been in a couple movies that I've seen. And I'm like, wait, he died? I had no clue he died. Right, so I had the opposite of you yesterday.
3: I would live in the life. Things were just the way they should be.
0: Come on.
2: I'm happy he's still alive.
0: Isn't this the best? Remember this song?
1: Yeah, he do got vibes.
0: Remember when Andy's trying to replace Woody? Not all of the with a stupid spaceman? He's not so stupid. We love Buzz. Sing it! Friends!
3: I had lots of friends. All my
0: friends are gone.
1: No one's going to be able to sing the songs that's that he does like him, ever.
2: Ever. No. Yeah. Ever.
0: I've tried
2: ever.
0: It.
1: Underwater?
0: Power!
3: Respected! But not anymore! And I've lost the love. The one who
0: we can all relate to this song in some way.

0: is another good one.
1: I don't recall this one.
0: When Buzz Lightyear tries to fly.
1: Oh, yeah.
0: But he can't fly.
1: No.
0: Because he's a toy.
2: Aww.
0: And toys can't fly.
1: Neither can Randy Newman. Oh.
0: But then at the end of the movie, no spoilers, you can fall with style.
1: Hey. This is a good one.
0: Remember the little tea party?
1: Oh, yeah. We know what we need to do, Joe. We need to do a Toy Story karaoke night or a Disney movie
2: karaoke.
1: Yes,
2: that'd be fun.
1: You know the words to all these Randy Newman songs. Why don't we do that
2: on a cruise? Let's do a Disney karaoke. It can only be a Disney song. They have so many.
0: Yes. You would do Hercules.
1: Yes, for sure.
2: I would do Part of Your World.
1: Okay.
0: I want to be.
2: Yeah.
0: Now imagine if Randy Newman did that song. I want to be. I could.
2: Or The Color of the Wind.
1: Ooh, Joe, Ashley, A Whole New World duet.
2: Yeah.
1: That'd be hot.
2: Can we get a magic carpet? You can be our magic carpet.
0: Isn't that what his girlfriend calls his mustache?
2: Funny guy.
0: Thank you. He is alive.
2: I was about to say, you thought he was really dead.
0: I was convinced.
2: I mean,
0: I thought for sure that guy died.
1: I thought Mike Tyson died a couple of years ago. After,
0: you thought Mike Tyson died?
1: Yeah.
0: How do you think Mike Tyson died?
1: This because it was right after the Jake Paul fight or whatever, and they were posting that he had to be taken to the hospital, and then I don't remember. It was like one of those spoof sports websites that put out there that Mike Tyson taken in the emergency room and pronounced dead, and then it was like one of those AI Indian articles or whatever.
2: Okay.
0: Wow.
1: Don't want to kill off Mike Tyson. He's still alive. And he's kicking.
0: Randy Newman, Monsters, Inc., Toy Story, Bugs Life, Cars. I mean, this guy's done it all. And he's lived through it all, too. But I also blame Disney. They should have had him do the title song.
1: I agree.
0: Shame on them.
2: Yeah.
0: Shame on them. They killed
2: Especially
0: him.
2: Especially knowing his age.
0: That could have killed
1: him. Did he do Toy Story 4, too?
0: He did them all.
1: He did them all?
0: I think.
1: Okay.
0: I don't know. Let's just go with he
1: did. Yeah.
2: Yeah.
0: Give him credit.

0: Speaking of toys, we were just talking about Randy Newman and Taylor Swift and all that with Toy Story 5. Speaking of toys, and this isn't me, the biggest kid on the show. This is Ashley, who is the biggest undercover kid on the show. 800-409-9393. Call into the Joe Show. Come co-host this show on 93.3 FLZ with us and answer the question. What is the one toy you wish you always had? Yes.
1: Okay.
0: What was that toy on your list that you never got? And maybe, just maybe, now that you have adult money, you bought it or you want to buy it? Or this conversation in this current moment is going to lead you to that. 800-409-9393. Why do you want to talk about this?
2: I was on FaceTime with my sister Megan, and my nephew has a little the Mercedes car, the what is it called?
0: Hot Wheels?
2: The Hot Wheels. Oh, okay. Yeah, the big one, though, where he can drive it. Oh. And I was like, oh, I always wanted the pink Barbie car. That was like my dream Christmas gift or birthday gift, and I never got it. And every time I go into Walmart, I'll see like families or Costco or Sam's Club, they'll like buy it for their kids. And I just look like, man, my childhood would have been so lit had I have gotten
0: it. Why
2: don't
0: you get it?
2: Because I don't think I would fit in it. But low-key, I do want to get one. And I'll just gift it to somebody else. Just let me, I just want to drive in it for a day. Around a neighborhood.
0: I think you get it.
2: I think I might.
0: Let's see how much they are. How much?
3: You're talking about the battery power.
2: Ashley. I know.
3: That is so great.
2: I just always remember seeing the little girl in the neighborhood. She had a pink Barbie one, and she would open her door. She had the, it looked like a Jeep.
0: Damn.
2: Are they expensive?
0: $350 bucks.
2: Yeah, nah. I could probably find one on Facebook Marketplace.
0: But some of these are badass.
2: Aren't they?
0: Yeah, I say you just do it. What's the point of being an adult if you don't
2: right?
0: do it?
2: Right? And like I said, I'll gift it to some kid or family who wants it.
0: Now, will you be able to fit in this?
2: Yeah,
0: will
2: I? What's the, sure. What are the specs?
0: You're tiny. I think that you'll be fine.
2: I'll pull up to work in it. It might take me a while to get here, but.
0: Yeah. 1980s, 1990s is 20. Oh, that's a Hot Wheels car. No, you don't want that.
2: How fast?
0: Yeah, $350 bucks. Okay, so that is a little steep.
2: That is.
0: But let me tell you something. There's one that I've always wanted, and they discontinued it. And then they came out with a new one, and it's just not as good. But as a kid, I always wanted the Lego Star Wars Death Star. The Death Star is like the big ship that blows up planets.
2: Oh, okay.
0: You don't have to say, oh, like, you know.
2: Yeah, it's so okay. Cool. You said mine was cool. Yours
0: this
2: cool.
0: Lego set is like the size of this table.
2: Oh.
0: It's ginormous.
2: I think I know what you're talking about.
0: More than $1,000. And my parents would obviously never buy me that.
2: Yeah.
0: Even like all my brothers, there's three of us, we all asked Santa.
2: Collectively.
0: We thought maybe Santa could get us it if it was a collective thing. Because, you know, even Santa's got to be, he's got to be smart. He's got to agree with your parents.
2: Yeah.
0: He's got to go, listen, you know, I don't want to do anything disrespectful to your parents. You ever, like, ask your mom for something, and then she says no, and then he asks your dad?
2: Oh, yeah.
0: And then he says yes, and then your mom gets super mad?
2: Oh, yeah.
0: So Santa doesn't want to make either your parents mad. So I would always ask Santa for the gift. And Santa never did it because, well, probably because it was $1,000.
2: Yeah. And you can't go against the family.
0: No. I always wanted it. And I thought, you know, one day with my adult money, I'd be able to get it. They discontinued it, so I can't even get it. And the new one stinks. Not as cool. Not really cool at all. And Scarlett, you agree, those big oh, you wanted a Lego house.
4: Yeah, all those houses were so expensive that my parents always were like, no, we can't get that one. You can get one of the smaller ones. Meanwhile, my brother, he has like three big Rubbermaids of Legos from all the Star Wars collection and everything, like the big giant Death Star. And
0: is he younger?
4: I'm like sitting over here, chopped liver.
0: Is he younger?
4: No, he's older than me.
0: Oh, see, that's rare. Normally the younger one gets whatever they want. For example,
2: like
0: my
2: that.
0: Brothers in Ashley.
2: Right.
0: All right. This is interesting. A lot of people saying Legos. I wonder if Jed agrees with that. What did you want as a kid? What was the one thing you wanted that you never got?
3: There were two things. I wanted a wrist rocket. like a slingshot where they had the silver balls. You know what I'm saying?
0: I wanted like Bart Simpson.
3: I wanted a paintball gun, and my mom said, no, where are you going to shoot it?
0: You ever get an airsoft gun?
3: I did, but the thrill was not the same.
0: All I wanted was an airsoft gun, and I remember when I finally got it, I got it taken away.
2: Did you guys get a Super Soaker?
0: Thank God.
3: What?
0: Almost made a... That's what I call my girlfriend. But I'm a fiancé. I also don't make those comments this early in the morning.
3: You restrain yourself. We're growing.
2: Yes, we are.
0: Yes, we don't call her... Never mind. Okay. Alyssa Super Soaker. Strictly. Did I ever have a Super... Of course I had a Super Soaker.
2: Yeah, I did,
0: You didn't have one?
2: Yeah, I had one.
0: Well, how does that pertain to the conversation that we're talking about?
2: Because if you didn't want one, you should have wanted one. That's one thing as a kid you should have wanted.
0: You didn't have one of those?
2: You didn't have a Super Soaker.
3: No, I never.
2: Especially one with a backpack. Oh, if you had the backpack with the water. I didn't have that when I went
0: home. I didn't have that either.
3: I always wanted the Toy Story slip and slide. When the second movie came out, they rolled out a Toy Story slip and slide, and my mom said, absolutely not. You're going to kill the grass.
0: Speaking of grass, I always wanted a lawnmower.
2: A riding one?
0: Yeah. Every time I was near one of those, like my dad wasn't the biggest, like, help around the house guy.
2: Yeah.
0: But we would go to Home Depot for the hot dogs. Mm-hmm. And, you'd always see that riding mower, and I wanted that to hop on, cut some grass.
3: Just go in circles.
0: Hey, Mindy, what did you always want but you didn't get?
1: Hey there. I always wanted a go-kart, but I never got one, sadly.
2: I wanted a moped. Jed and Joe thinks it's corny.
3: It's very corny, actually.
1: Now I'm a mom and I have two middle school boys and they both really want e-bikes and I'm going to do the same thing to them. They're never going to get one.
0: Why not?
2: Wow, why would you do that?
1: Why not? What do you mean? They're so dangerous.
2: Oh, you're right.
0: Fair enough.
2: Yeah.
1: Yeah. And illegal, I'm pretty sure, at least where we live.
0: Well.
2: Get them a Razor. Remember those scooters?
3: I love Razors.
0: Remember when the Razor scooters would hit your ankle?
3: Oh.
2: That was the worst.
1: I love those.
0: Ooh, that would hurt. That would hurt. What about getting them What about getting them one of those little go-kart things without the motor that you got to twist the wheels super fast?
2: Oh, no.
3: The kettle car or whatever?
0: No,
3: I had one of those. Nice. I should be burnouts with those.
1: On at all.
0: Yeah. We'll have to figure it out.
1: All the other kids have e-bikes and they go like 40 miles an hour, but they do regularly get picked up by the cops and get impounded. So I'm not buying one.
0: Hey. Maybe that's a good lesson. Yeah. Get arrested.
2: Yeah. Or not. We heard about Jill yesterday.
0: Yeah. Mindy, we love you. We appreciate you. And thank you for being an amazing mom.
2: What?
3: Yeah, what are you frustrated over there?
0: I'm thinking about the missed opportunity of the Death Star.
3: Oh.
0: What could have been? We'd have it everywhere with us. I'd bring it everywhere.
3: Oh, no.
0: It'd be so awesome. Meanwhile, I don't even have room for, like, little Legos. But I'd figure it out.

0: What do you have against Chili's?
1: I don't have anything against it.
0: Sounds like you do. No, you know, Chili's is one of the best dining experiences.
2: Yeah, I might go there today.
0: I'll go to Chili's just talking about this right now. Chili's has the triple dipper.
1: Oh, I'm well aware and about the triple dipper.
2: And the best margaritas.
0: Oh, my God. The strongest drinks are amazing.
1: So
2: heavy pour.
1: Joe, the reason why I'm bringing all the Chili's talk up is because my girlfriend has been just in my ear about the last couple weeks. I want to go to Chili's. I want to go to
2: Chili's.
0: You literally make her go to these horrible jam band things. Why don't you just, you know, take her to Chili's?
1: Very selfish relationship, you see. I'm not selfish at all. I'm down to do whatever she wants to do as well, but I didn't realize that Chili's was that. I just thought it was a place you go for happy hour. You get a couple of margaritas and chips, and you're kind of just...
0: What type of life do you live where you don't know that Chili's just life?
2: Yeah.
1: Joe, I haven't been to Chili's in 4 years.
2: Jet, I probably went to Chili's maybe 3 weeks ago.
1: Okay.
2: Yeah, I go pretty often by myself and just at the bar.
0: Chili's triple dipper.
2: Yes.
1: I guess I'm super late to the party.
0: Bottomless chips.
2: Yes.
1: I didn't realize it was bottomless.
0: What do you mean you didn't realize they're bottomless?
1: I just thought, because last time I went, Joe,
0: we got to put you on.
2: Yeah, Joe. He just taking her to Skipper's. I don't know what kind of food they got there.
0: Yeah, by the way, did you see the food that they have there?
2: Yeah, I wasn't.
0: That would look like one of the most unappetizing pictures I've ever seen.
1: If I was
0: Skipper's, I would have called Jed and said, take that down.
2: Redo it.
0: Take that down and redo the picture.
1: Be nice to Skipper's. I'm just saying, I didn't realize Chili's was that big of a deal.
2: Yes.
0: Baby back ribs. I want my barbecue baby sauce. Baby back.
2: You need to go to Chili's and show them some love.
0: I want my baby back.
1: I will show love to them this weekend, actually.
2: And you can get your drink to go.
1: I saw that they had margaritas to go.
0: Normalize more to-go drinks.
2: Yeah. So wait, you're telling her you can't take her? You don't want to take her?
1: No, I didn't realize that it was that big of a deal. I just thought Chili's was...
0: You didn't realize that one of the biggest chain restaurants of all time was a big deal? If it wasn't one of the biggest chain restaurants of all time, it wouldn't be that big of a deal.
1: Well, Joe, you
0: don't go to Olive Garden?
2: Oh, I love Olive Garden.
1: Joe, the last time I went to Olive Garden was with you.
2: When's the last time you went to a major food chain?
0: Yeah.
2: That's not fast food.
0: Dude.
1: Would you consider Chipotle fast food?
2: Yes. You're going in and going out.
0: Okay. Hold on. Is that fast? Yeah, that's fast.
1: Hooters?
2: By the way, they got rid of the Hooters by my house.
0: Yeah, they're getting rid of a lot of them.
2: Broke my heart. Shout out to all those girls. Beautiful girls with the hoots.
0: Well, they're changing their uniforms, too.
2: Oh.
0: Yeah. You know, Alyssa worked at Hooters, and she said that they actually would get mad if your shorts were too short.
2: Oh, I believe that.
0: I said, hold on.
2: Jed, that doesn't count. What's the point? Give me another spot.
1: Wait, why doesn't Hooters count?
0: Yeah. Well, hold on. Let me finish this thought. Shouldn't they have short shorts?
2: Yeah,
0: they want tips. Every time she tells me that, I go, what's the point?
2: Yeah, you want tips.
0: It's crazy. They'd like make them measure.
2: The fingertip, like they do at school?
0: Yeah, she said they were very mean to her and everyone else there. Hey, but I'm allowed to say it because I go there all the time. Yeah. I've invested a lot in Hooters because I go there all the time. Curly fries? So you're not a big chain restaurant guy.
1: Shame on you. Joe, yeah. It's not that I don't love the chains.
0: Sounds like you don't.
1: No, I'm just telling you, the last time I...
0: Olive Garden, when's the last time you went?
1: I went with you when we were the one over that's over by the...
2: Outback.
1: God, I love Outback. I haven't been to Outback in a hot minute
0: that's
1: either.
0: That's horrible.
2: Wow.
1: Probably 5 years since I've been to Outback.
2: What are you eating, bro?
0: Yeah, seriously, what are you eating?
1: I usually only go out like once a week and I just hit my regular place. I usually just go and get a sub.
0: What's your regular place?
1: Rocky Mountain Subs. It's right around the corner from
0: my house.
1: Not
0: a chain restaurant.
2: It's not a Chili's.
0: You got to go to a chain. I love a good chain.
2: The food is consistent.
0: So always consistently good.
1: So it can't be a quick serve. You're saying it can't be a quick serve restaurant.
2: No, you have to sit down.
1: Chain. Why?
2: Sit down and enjoy the meal.
1: So last Sunday I went to Dunkin' and I sat down and had a coffee while I was working.
2: No. What about TGI Fridays?
1: They closed the one by my house. They actually put a new chain in there.
0: Can I pause something real
1: quick? Beer. Yeah.
0: You went to Dunkin' and you worked in Dunkin'? That didn't happen. That's the crazy. No, you didn't.
1: Yeah, I did.
0: All right. If you worked at that Dunkin', please call in and confirm.
1: East Lake Road.
0: 800-409-9393, by the way. Chain restaurants are the best.
2: They are.
1: I don't even have
0: a question for this topic. This isn't even a topic. This is just a conversation. This is a moment to get Jed to understand that chain restaurants catch a lot of crap. I understand that we support local and all of that, and I got an issue. I eat out every day. Sometimes twice,
2: I do too.
0: Sometimes three times. And I love locals. Who's got the best sandwich? Seminole Subs. Seminole Subs is the greatest sandwich shop of all time. If you've never been, go.
2: You guys put me on to the, was it J. Alexander? It's a chain.
0: That's a chain.
2: And I love their chicken tendies.
0: Everything that they have is great there. Who's got better chicken tenders, though, J. Alexander's or Chili's?
2: Ooh, Chili's.
0: Baby back ribs.
1: Can I also tell on myself here, Joe? I've never had Chili's baby back ribs before.
0: Really?
1: Never in my life.
0: Me neither.
1: Yeah.
0: I'm a chicken tender guy. Triple dipper. You just go, you get the triple dipper.
1: What is it?
0: Triple dipper?
1: Yeah, what's in it?
0: Chicken tenders, sliders, and mozzarella sticks.
2: Mozzarella sticks.
0: Well, yeah, actually, you can choose.
1: Okay.
0: I go sliders, I go chicken tenders, I go mozzarella sticks.
2: The sliders are good.
0: Oh, my God, with the ranch?
2: All right.
0: Well, not with the sliders. Oh. I'm just thinking of the ranch and the mozzarella sticks and the chicken tenders.
1: There's one right over off of East Bay.
0: Yeah. I go there all the time. It's near what you consider to be a sit-down restaurant, Chipotle.
1: Why did I write this down?
0: I don't know. I was shocked when I saw it.
1: I feel so stupid.
0: You know, shame on you.
2: This actually tracks, though.
0: I got to be honest with you, and you've dated some incredible women.
1: Yeah.
0: Your girlfriend right now is the most liked girlfriend you've ever had.
1: I think so.
0: And you need to stop treating her like trash. Take her to Chili's. You honestly, kind of an abusive relationship to take her at all your shows.
2: And it's just Skippers.
0: Which, no, we all love Skippers,
2: too.
0: We support Skippers.
2: Yeah, yeah.
0: We love them. We're just giving Jed crap.
2: Bit.
0: They're catching a stray because Jed doesn't like Chili's. Hey, Raven.
3: Good morning.
0: Good morning. Can you believe that Jed doesn't go to Chili's?
3: I mean, I don't go there either.
0: All right.
2: Wow.
0: Let's go to the next caller.
2: Wow.
0: Are you not a chain restaurant type of person then?
3: I love Longhorn.
0: Amazing.
2: I haven't had Longhorn in
0: forever.
2: Is that where they get the chocolate, not chocolate bread, but the brown bread?
3: Yes.
2: Okay. I've seen that on TikTok.
3: And they have the best berry sangrias.
2: Ooh, I love a good sangria.
0: A chain restaurant alcoholic beverage will get you messed up.
2: It
0: after
2: will.
0: Two.
2: They don't care. Heavy pour.
0: No. No, not at all. Oh, God. This is turning into a I'm absolutely starving and didn't realize it. I'm trying to fast. This is not going to work today. Hey, Jim.
4: What's up?
0: Jim, is it the most shocking news story of the day that Jed hasn't had Chili's?
4: That's probably the most news shocking of the year so far.
0: It
4: who
0: doesn't
4: hasn't?
0: Make sense
4: first of all,
0: to me.
4: Right. Who hasn't?
0: I guess Jed.
2: Jed, yeah.
0: Jed might be the only person.
4: I think I had my first baby back growing in the late 90s. That was my age out.
0: Baby back.
4: And the taste hasn't changed. Flavor hasn't changed either.
0: No. Chili's has kept it the same. They're not messing with anything.
4: Very consistent. Mm-hmm. Very consistent.
2: That's why I will never.
0: Who is the salesperson for Chili's?
2: I have no idea.
0: Whoever it is, tell them to sponsor the show. The official baby back ribs of the show. Chili's. Thank you, Jim. Jessica, you say local over Chili's. How dare you go to chain restaurants?
5: Sorry. Yeah, we still go to chain restaurants, but I'd say more we go and try to find the family-owned local ones. They're just so much more homey, and they cost a little more, but they, you know, they're really good.
0: Well, fill me in.
5: I went.
0: What local restaurant has the best baby back ribs?
5: Baby back ribs.
0: Chili's.
5: That one I'm not sure of. We make our own ribs at home.
0: It's a local franchise.
5: Say my home.
2: I mean, Hooters is local.
0: We love you, Jessica. Wait.
1: Outback
0: is local.
1: There is one that I particularly want to try because I pass it all the time. It's
0: technically
1: local.
0: Fanatics is kind of local.
2: It is too.
0: But don't support Fanatics. They keep messing up my jersey.
2: I know.
0: They don't even let you return them.
1: There's a place called Food and Beer that I really want to go back to. I had it down in Sarasota, and they just opened up another one over by my parents' place.
0: Sounds like a chain.
1: Yeah, it is. Yeah. But a local chain.
0: You should go to Chili's.
2: I love Chili's.
0: Just take her to Chili's this weekend and give me a little. Here, hold on. Is it your name is just TR?
6: Yeah. Hey, how's it going, guys?
0: TR, you've got a little bit of advice. We'll end it with advice for Jed as he's going to take his girlfriend to the one place she's been asking for, which is Chili's.
6: It's got to be Chili's. In fact, I ate there last night. We eat there at least once a week. Oh, yeah. I think you guys need to take him there for lunch today after you get off the air.
2: Yeah.
6: Get him a three for me and have some fun, and he'll enjoy the atmosphere and the food.
1: What's it?
0: You like a deal?
1: Yeah,
0: you
1: I
0: like
1: do. A deal? TR, explain to me what the three
2: for me is. Tell him a three for me.
1: I don't know. It's like a triple. It's all three. Triple dip or three for me. Three. So I don't know what they got going on.
6: I'm telling you, it's the best deal, and the food is consistently good every time. And if you want a good burger, they've got it. They so whether you want baby burgers. Back ribs or burgers or chicken tenders or whatever you want, they've got it. And I'm telling you, it's phenomenal and consistent every time we go.
1: That food must have done something to you last night.
0: You're it's amazing. The chicken crispers.
2: Yeah, the chicken crispers are amazing.
0: Sauce,
2: the wings are good. The boneless. I'm not even a boneless buffalo girl, but I will eat their boneless buffalo
0: wings. Oh, my God.
6: Yeah, and the barbecue. Yeah, it's all good. It's all
2: the
6: good.
2: Margaritas.
6: And queso.
2: Oh,
6: yeah.
2: Y'all going to make me go there today. If you work at Chili's, text in 97720.
0: Yes, if you run to Chili's, please.
1: Specifically, let us run over by my house because that's where I'm taking my girlfriend to.
0: Thank you for calling in. I don't know what you just said there, but it must go to Chili's and I don't care. Seriously.
2: You have to go.
1: Okay.
2: Take her.
1: Okay.
2: Tonight.
1: Tonight.
2: Tonight.
1: They got any deals?
2: Yeah.
0: They got a deal like literally every day. Come on. You have to.
1: All right.

0: It's a blessing and a curse, because I want you at the house, but I don't want you at the house too much.
1: Because then I get to know them well, and I go fill up my Yeti with a dirty martini, and then I go back upstairs and I play James Bond. That could be really bad.
0: I didn't even think about that. Jesus.
1: Did you hear, buddy?
2: Yeah, you got a bar opening up at your place?
1: There's a bar in my apartment.
2: Now,
1: not in my, like, in my apartment complex.
2: So... I'll say this, Joe. I think it is a double-edged sword. I'd say it would be worse if they served food. Because then...
1: I think that they do.
2: Now that's bad.
1: I don't know if
2: Yeah,
1: they
2: that's
1: do.
2: Not good.
0: What
2: you,
0: is
2: you,
0: it?
2: Can, you can't have... If it's just a bar, it's just a bar. Like, that's fine. You can go down there. Yeti drinks. I love that.
0: Mm-hmm.
2: But the moment... the food, to me, is where they're going to get you. Because you're going to be like, oh, you know what? I'm so hungry. I'm just gonna go down and you know, right around the other side of the complex and get food or whatever. That to me is just a horrible idea because it's just a huge convenience of food.
0: Yeah.
2: And you know they're gonna mark off the prices of their food because they know that people live right
0: above
2: them.
0: Well, no, you'll probably get a discount because you'll get so cool with them, and then you'll start eating and drinking too much because it'll be free.
1: If I take you guys there and they give me a discount. That's when you guys get
2: it. Grab you by the ear.
0: once we go in and they're like, hey, Joe, everybody in there saying hi, Joe. I'm like, whoa, whoa, whoa, whoa. Why do you know everybody?
1: Yeah, exactly. It could be absolutely horrible.
0: That is scary now that I think about it.
1: This is going to be, oh, they might have a pool table.
2: No way. Okay. Ooh. Can you smoke inside?
1: No, but I did see a woman ripping cigs out of it yesterday.
2: Okay. That's my kind of place.
1: Hey, Mama C, you say this is a horrible idea?
3: Horrible idea. Not good.
1: Should I move? Good.
3: You're going to get stuck there. You're going to go there all the time. You're not going to go to other places.
1: Yep.
3: And you're going to fill up your Yeti way too much.
1: I just, you know, could you imagine them being able to do that if I'm like, hey, just fill up this Yeti. Fill it up to the top.
3: They're going to do that. They're absolutely going to do that, because what do they care?
2: And they're new. And if they're newer, Joe, they're going to want to get a loyal customer base to start off with.
0: Yeah, you just...
3: Yeah.
2: And, like, the punch
3: and they're going to be like, hey, just say something on, you know, 93.3 FLC. Hell yeah, you're gonna fill up that Yeti way too much.
1: Yeah, you guys.
3: Bad idea.
1: Everyone, be worried about me. You gotta be worried about me. If I start coming in and I'm just randomly shouting at a bar.
0: Yeah.
1: If I'm doing that, we got a lot we gotta worry about. All right, I'm seeing no food. This is good.
2: Okay.
1: This is good. No food.
0: I like that.
1: That's good. All right. Although, is that good?
2: Yes.
1: I don't know, though.
3: No.
2: Yes, it's more reason
1: to go there and just drink.
0: They don't have, like, just, like, you know, finger foods?
1: It looks like they don't.
0: Like popcorn,
2: I think
0: pretzels.
2: It's good that they don't have it because they're going to mark up their food so much.
1: World Cup stuff going on.
2: Oh, no.
1: And I said I wanted to get into soccer this year. Oh, no. They have smoked old fashions.
2: Oh, and Joe, you're going to be able to go happy hour. No,
0: I'll meet you at happy hour. We can FaceTime.
1: Oh, no.
0: You'll be at that location. I'll be at a different location.
1: Oh, no.
0: Why?
1: All right, we should go. Yeah, we should. They've got 40 TVs.
0: They always say, why do all the places say we got 40-plus TVs?
1: They do have to count their TVs for some reason.
0: I'm like, what?
1: They've got darts. They've got a golden tee.
2: Ooh, golden tee's fun.
1: Oh, my God.
0: What?
2: They have pinball.
1: They do food delivery.
2: Oh, God.
1: Oh, no.
2: Wait, you just said they didn't have food.
1: Well, they don't have food in there. They deliver you the food. Oh, no.
2: Oh, God.
1: Mama C, thank you so much for calling in.
0: Yeah.
1: All right, then hold me accountable. Don't let me come in here talking about...
0: I already know the name.
1: ...a bar too much, yeah. We're going to keep the bar out of it, too, because I don't want you to know where I live. Mm-hmm. But, oh, no!
2: That's right.
0: Or he's going to come in here lit from being at the bar and say it. We're all going to know where he lives.
1: I mean, it would be fun to do one show.

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1: We'll talk about that viral video in Ybor that has now gone viral. It happened back in May. And Jason Derulo, Lord, he done fell again, y'all.

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1: The Joe Show has all the news and info you need. 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
2: It's Ashley Nix filling in for Katie Summers. She took a much-needed vacation, but she is back tomorrow morning with us. Let's get into some top stories. The Tampa Police Department said it's investigating a recent use of force incident after a video taken of an arrest in Ybor City went viral on social media. So the video is showing a guy without a shirt. He's appearing to have a verbal altercation with several TPD officers. In the original video that was posted back in May, the video began circulating more widely after a Tampa-based influencer actually posted it to his Instagram and Facebook page. The video blew up. So in the video, one of the officers goes behind the guy. He puts his arm around his throat and he just takes him to the ground. Now, according to the guy's attorney, his name is Jeffrey Brownfield. He is the one in the video. The affidavit is saying that the 22-year-old caused a verbal disturbance at a nightclub. He refused to leave after being put out. He said it was said that he took a fighting stance and verbally threatened officers. Then he was taken into custody. A representative for TPD said they understand the video may be concerning for some people to watch and that the department is conducting a review of the incident. Now, this isn't my thoughts on this particular incident, but I have noticed when people are asked to leave the club, they really do try to fight the security. Just leave and we won't have any problems.
3: That's you know, how do I say this?
2: Just leave the club.
3: All right. If someone pulls out a gun, right?
2: Yeah.
3: The people who need to protect us need to pull out their gun, right?
2: And 100%. Act on
3: it. So if someone throws up their fists in the Y-I-Ada, you know, stance.
2: Then they gotta throw up the
3: Then I think that security is all in the right to beat their ass.
2: Yeah, but it shouldn't even get that far. Just leave. In some funny news, Jason Derulo, he experienced an unexpected mishap during his set at Capital Summertime Ball in London. So Jason Derulo was walking down some stairs when he slipped and fell from the raised platform while performing at the Wembley Stadium. So despite it looking scary, he did catch himself and then he hopped on social media and shared a fan capture video on TikTok joking, "How I fall for you every time." Jason, you gotta watch your step. Because wasn't he at the Met Gala tripping too?
3: What? Was he?
2: Or what?
3: They always say that it's not him, but then they say that it is him.
2: Right. Last but not least, after nearly 4 years away from competitive tennis, Serena Williams made a winning return yesterday at the Queen's Club Tournament in London. Everybody was in London, okay? Serena said she decided to come back because she was tired of sitting at home while her kids were on a summer break. I told you parents get bored and they want to do stuff. So her daughters were in the stands. They watched her play. She won. She actually graded herself a C- when it came to her performance. She did say it felt good to be back after such a long time off. She does plan to play next week's Berlin Open, but she hasn't decided yet whether she'll compete at the Wimbledon, which begins June 29th. Get all Joe Show news and content on our free iHeartRadio app and YouTube. Just search the Joe Show. Make sure to like, subscribe, and share.
3: All right, beautiful stuff. Thank you, thank you, thank you, Ashley.
4: Wait.
3: You just awed your own awe? Nice. Let me see. Let me look at the time. You know what? Let's get into it. Hey, hold on. Let's see if he's okay with it. Hey, Jed. Jed, can we get into...
4: Yo!
3: Can we get into Judge Joe's show a couple minutes early?
4: Yes. Just give me 2 seconds. I'll be good to go, though.
3: All right.
2: And we're good.
3: Right after Rihanna, we'll get into a little Judge Joe show. 93.3.

0: Today on Judge Joe Show. Plaintiff Dana says her neighbor Bronson treats her trash can like his personal landfill. She claims he keeps tossing his dog's poop right into her bin. And now the lingering stench is completely unbearable. Bronson says it's a garbage can, but Dana wants him penalized for the foul play. Will Bronson get dumped on, or will Dana's case stink? All rise for Judge Joe Show on 93.3 FLZ.
1: Hey, Dana.
2: Hello.
1: Dana, we're going to get your neighbor on, too. Is it Bronson?
2: That's Bronson. His name.
1: Hey, Bronson. Bronson, let's get right into this. Dana, share your side of the story and tell us why you decided to get into contact with us.
2: Well, my neighbor doesn't really seem to care about my trash can or my yard or my personal space, and it's disgusting. I can't get the stench out of my trash can. I've tried to clean it. He won't listen. He thinks it's funny. He thinks it's cute, and I'm done. It's just so gross.
1: So let me get this straight. So, Bronson, you get a dog, walk your dog, dog goes to the bathroom, you pick it up, and then you're using her trash can. Is it just because it's near, like it's close to you, and you don't want to carry the duty to your place? Do you use other people's trash cans?
3: Yeah, I mean, look, first of all, I can't even believe you brought me on the radio for this. This is wild, number one. And then number two, yeah, sometimes I throw my dog poop into her trash can, but sometimes I throw my dog poop in other people's trash can. It depends on where my dog poops. I have no control over that, okay? This is ridiculous. So what? It's dog poop. It goes into a trash can. Who cares what trash can it goes into?
1: Okay. 800-409-9393. I don't even necessarily know what you're asking for, Dana. I mean, it seems like it's just, you know, hey, have him stop. He's got to stop using my trash can. Right? Like, you're not asking for money or anything.
2: Well, I mean, I've asked him to stop doing it, and now that's why we're here. Like, I've hit my limit. Like, I've seen him actually just, like, fling it over my fence into my backyard, too, because apparently that's what he does. Like, every other human being that has a dog takes care of their dog's business and puts it, you know, in their own receptacle. Like, I don't understand why. You know, I've also had, like, his failed resin projects in my trash can. Like, I mean, we all have our own trash. You pay for trash service. There's no reason you need to be using everyone else's. And like, when it comes to the dog, like, I know he just recently got this dog. So, like, the last month, I can't even open my trash can without, like choking out because it's so disgusting.
1: Sure.
2: So, like, here we are. Like, he won't listen to me. So, like, it's not cute, and I'm done.
1: Here, let's do this. 800-409-9393. What should happen with this? Should Bronson stop, or should Dana just go, it's my trash can. It's like, you know, it's a trash can. Not that big of a deal. Let's talk to Christine first, who says this is a big deal. Christine, you're going through this?
4: Yes, I did, unfortunately. It is the worst thing you can go through is to have a neighbor that will not take care of their own dog's poop. I had a neighbor, and she would just let the dog out unleashed, and she never picked it up. And one of her dogs liked to go right in front of our back door. Well, one day my husband was coming in the house, and he walked through the house with it on his shoe. And I wanted her to come look and see what happened. And it was just terrible. We were walking in it all the time. And we walked our dog across the street. But she didn't care. She was very selfish. And I think that's what he's being, is very, very selfish. And he needs to take it where it won't cause problems and smells for his neighbors. You got to be a good neighbor.
1: Now imagine taking the bags out of the trash can, going to his yard, and then emptying the bags.
5: Just collecting them?
1: On his lawn.
5: Yeah, that's diabolical, but I'm not mad at it. I'm not mad at it.
1: Christine, thank you so much for calling in, and I'm sorry you're going through this. Zia, what do you think?
6: I absolutely think that he should be throwing it in his trash can, not hers. I would be upset, too.
1: Do you like the retaliation method I just came up with, where maybe she takes the bags out of the trash can and just empties them out on his yard?
6: Yeah, I mean, that's not bad, but I still feel like he should be throwing it in his trash can. Like, it's his dog poop, like, you know?
5: Mm-hmm.
1: All right, Zia, we've got someone who's actually on Bronson's side, which is Jacob. Jacob, go ahead.
7: Hi, I don't think I would care if someone threw dog poop in my trash if they were out walking their dog. It's just dog poop. As long as it's not filling up the trash can, it's not a big deal for me.
1: Mm-hmm.
5: But then your trash can stinks.
1: What if the bag opens in your trash can and you get some duty on there?
7: It's a little gross, but I'll get over it.
1: Do you get a dog?
7: I mean, just don't like put like 6-7 bags a day. That would be like ridiculous. But like if it's once in a while, it's fine.
5: It doesn't see it's not once in
1: a
5: while.
1: Is it once in a while or is this all the time, Dana?
7: Like daily?
2: It is not once in a while. It is disgusting. It is every day. It is like either... It's mostly my trash can, but it's also in my yard. It's not just a once in a while thing, and I can't even imagine going into the trash can, pulling it out.
1: Bronson, so it's one thing to use your trash can, but the whole leaving it on the yard, why are you doing that?
7: Wait, he's just putting it in the yard, or who's pulling it out of?
1: Go ahead, Bronson.
3: I think it's I don't think I'm necessarily leaving a bunch of trash in the yard. I think she's kind of overplaying this a little bit. Like, okay. I think sometimes, you know what I mean? Like, I throw my trash away. Maybe the wind blows it over, whatever the case may be, but I don't, you know what I mean? Like, it's a trash can. Like, I can't believe we're even having a discussion about this. Like, who cares? She barely even uses her trash can.
1: Uh-huh.
3: Like, I throw more of my trash in her trash can than she even uses her trash can. So as far as I'm concerned, like, I'm doing more of a service for the trash company and everything else. And, like, that's how I look at it. I don't know. She's being crazy about this.
1: All right, here we go. We got Dana on right now, and Bronson. Dana got in contact with us. She's really sick of her neighbor, Bronson, because he is walking his dog. Dog goes to the bathroom. He throws away the duty in her trash can. Maggie, what do you think?
8: Hey, man, I use these lavender scented bags. I close them up and I throw them in the trash can. I mean, whether it be mine or anyone else's, it's scented, it's closed, and they shouldn't have a problem. It's trash.
1: Why do you not take it to your trash can? Why do you use someone else's?
5: Right.
8: I mean, seriously, do I have to walk around the whole neighborhood holding a bag of poop that's just, it's closed? And if somebody else's trash can, or any other trash can for that matter, is nearby, I'm going to throw it there. It's a scented bag, it's closed, and it doesn't do any harm to anyone.
5: But the person you're throwing it in their garbage.
8: I mean, it's not like they're going to dispose of it. But whoever is paying, the city or the county is going to dispose of it.
1: What do you think about this? Have you tested that bag? In the potency of the scent? Have you ever picked up the duty and
8: I
1: then
8: have.
1: Sniffed the bag?
8: Yes, it's a lavender scent. It's not a bad scent. And I pick up the poop, I close it up, and I throw it in a trash can. Uh-huh. Whether it be mine or anyone else's, I throw it in the trash can. But it's closed and it's a lavender scent.
1: Yeah.
8: Mm-hmm. Even my neighbor gave me like a whole bag of scented bag. I mean, it's not that I'm
1: Did
8: not
1: your neighbor give you that bag? Because they're like, hey, quit doing this in my trash can.
8: No, and it's happened to me before to where my dog just so happens to go out and he'll poop. But I'll go back and I'll pick it up. I'm a good neighbor. But, I mean, come on.
1: Yeah.
8: Seriously, it's just poop. I wouldn't fling it over the fence and throw it on somebody else's lawn.
1: Well, that's good, at least.
8: No, I mean, I wouldn't do that, but it's a closed bag. It's scented. It doesn't do any harm to anyone.
1: All right. Maggie, thank you so much. Listen, we could go on and on without this. There are many people. Oh, actually, wait, one last one. Alyssa, you say scented bags don't work.
9: No, they do not. I have two dogs, and I pick up dog poop out of my backyard, and I have those lavender scented bags, and yes, they do smell pretty when they're all rolled up, but when you pick them up and you throw them in your trash can, okay, and then you go out there the next day and you open it it smells. It does not work. And I am so sorry. But that is that homeowner's trash can. Leave your trash out of it. Like, that is their trash can. You should not be disposing your trash in there if you do not own that trash can. That is my biggest pet peeve. I am so sorry.
1: All right. So real quick, though, just to recap, we had two people to start. They were on Dana's side, said stop putting the poop in her trash can. Mm-hmm. We had then two people on Bronson's side. Alyssa, you are on Dana's side.
9: Correct.
1: That's Judge Joe show. Majority rule. Bronson, you got to cut it out. All right, stop doing this.
5: Come on.
1: I do want to end with this because something at the very beginning started. I want to hear what you sound like. Go ahead.
10: Plaintiff Dana says her neighbor, Bronson, treats her trash can like personal pet landfill. She claims he keeps tossing his dog's poop right into her bin. And now, the lingering stench is completely unbearable. Bronson says it's just a garbage can, but Dana wants him penalized for the foul play. Will Bronson get dumped on, or will Dana's case stink?
1: She does read it. Ashley is a fast reader.
11: Super fast.
1: She is very... Whenever you gotta read anything, you go very fast.
11: Gotta breathe, baby.
1: But Jed is an over, like, everything... Everything in like this.
5: Let's hear you do it. So Jed overreads. I read fast. How does Joe read?
11: Yeah, Joe's at a medium pace.
5: Yeah, how do you read?
1: How would I do this?
5: Okay, all right.
1: And go. Today on Judge Joe Show. What? No, you gotta let the music. You gotta feel the music.
5: Okay.
1: Yeah, let me do it again. Today on Judge Joe Show. Plaintiff Dana says her neighbor Bronson treats her trash can like I can't see. I can't read. That's the issue. I can't read. That's me. And that. Is Judge Joe.

0: We're going to give you a shot to win $2,500 right now, and then immediately after that, we'll get into What's Your Sign. 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Hey, it's the Joe Show. 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

0: forget your sense of humor. Life is not always serious. And last but not least, Pisces, follow your heart today.
1: Thank you. Thank you. Thank you.

0: Oh my God. You guys want to hear a crazy story that I think it should make the news? I don't know if they're going to say anything, but if you are a news, I know that we got a lot of news reporters and stuff who listen to the show. DM me. I got a great story. And hey, welcome to the show. It's the Joe Show on 93.3 FLZ. Breaking news. Uh-oh. My buddy is building a house, right? And when you build your house, you got to dig a little bit in the ground.
1: Yeah, you do.
0: Right? Digging in the ground. Guess what they found?
2: Oil.
1: A skull.
0: Bones.
2: Oh.
0: Not a skull.
1: Okay.
0: They don't really even know what type of bones it is.
1: Mm-hmm.
0: But they found bones. And, you know, we've mentioned this before. You guys know me. You guys have known me for a really long time. So I was in high school and college for the both of you. You know, when I get into something.
2: Oh, you obsessed.
0: It's game over. Mm-hmm. It's game over. If it's a competition, you already lost. If it's just something that I find interesting.
1: You still lost.
0: Yes. Everyone else around me lost. I think I got to get a house now.
2: Why?
0: I think I might start buying property. I might dig, and then I'll sell the property.
2: Or how about Joe? You get a house. Ashley and I will come over with metal detectors so we can find treasure.
0: And if we don't find anything, sell the property, buy a new house.
1: Flip it.
2: Bam.
1: You flip
0: Bang.
1: It.
0: And I'm not even interested in buying a house for a house. I like living in an apartment. Things break, they fix it for you. But I don't like living in an apartment because I don't have anywhere to dig. And I need to dig. If anyone has a home and you're willing to let me dig in your house, but don't have me digging if you know that you got nothing in your backyard.
1: Yeah.
0: You got to like not know.
2: So you just want a house just so you can dig. I'm being clear on that.
0: That's I got to find something. 800-409-9393. Did anyone ever find anything like in their backyard, or did anyone ever go digging and find something? Did anyone ever go on the beach? Like I got an aunt and an uncle who live in Indian Rocks, and they live right on the beach, and I often will go there and I try to dig.
1: I've always wanted to do that.
0: But it's illegal to dig on the beach.
2: It is?
0: You guys didn't know that?
1: No. You're talking about with the little things, the detectors.
2: The metal detectors?
0: It's illegal to dig.
1: What?
0: Especially right now because the turtle season.
1: Oh, okay. Yeah,
0: don't be digging holes. Let the turtles do
1: their
0: thing.
1: But after that, let me dig. Because, I mean, it could be anything on there. A diamond ring?
2: Yeah, like if there's a chance, Joe, that we could dig after turtle season, I think we should all buy metal detectors.
0: I think it's illegal. Look that up.
1: Yeah, I need to know.
0: I remember someone telling me it's illegal to dig on a beach.
1: That'd be some easy money making right there. Because a lot of people go to the beach.
0: You can build a sandcastle, but you can't dig.
1: Right.
0: You can bury someone
1: in
0: the sand, but you can't dig.
2: Clearwater Beach, it says metal detectors are permitted on the beaches.
0: Yeah, but what about digging? Yeah.
2: It depends on the local ordinance. So, like Indian Rocks Beach would be different than, let's just say, if I were at Treasure Island. It might have different rulings.
0: 800-409-9393. One more time. Anyone ever dig and then actually find something? And also, while you're looking up things, can you look up how much a metal detector is?
1: Yeah.
0: But no, we want a bone detector. As much as I want to find gold or something like that, I want to find bones.
1: You want to find bones?
0: Yes, I want to find bones.
2: Chances are, though, Joe, let's just say somebody hypothetically was buried and you would find their bones if they were wearing metal.
1: They were in a Rolex.
0: Or what if it's like a dead guy hand holding on to a golden chalice?
2: Ooh, do we want like a super high-end one? Do we want a mid-grade one?
1: The best of the best.
0: I want one that works.
2: Okay, just one that works? Okay, we can get one at Bass Pro Shops.
0: Nah.
2: The Xterra Pro. $300.
0: Nah.
2: But for sale for $250. I'll go half with you on that.
1: Yeah, I would love to do that. I've always seen it on TV, and I've never done the whole metal detector thing and went to the
0: beach.
1: Wouldn't
0: it be fun?
1: Yeah, because you never know what you could find. I'm telling you, people go to the beach all the time, and they don't realize they have like rings on, jewelry, just, you know, anything that's expensive, and they drop it.
0: Or bones.
1: You and this bone.
2: You're
0: it's just not fair that he found bones, and I've never found bones.
1: Yeah, I'd be creeped out, though.
2: Joe, for all we know, the bones that he found could be raccoon bones.
0: Or could be disposed of like chicken wings. I've already thought about it.
1: Yeah, it could be wings to go from Hattricks.
0: It could be human bones. Could
1: Wouldn't
0: be
1: that freak you out,
0: some
1: though?
0: Sort of an extinct animal's bones. Mm. Have we ever had any animals in Florida that are now extinct? Probably.
1: Love bugs right now. I'm kidding.
0: Yeah, love bugs are technically extinct now.
2: I'm getting you an answer. The rainbow snake.
1: That's during Pride? Whoa. It's our month.
2: The South Florida rainbow snake.
0: They said, we say gay. They said, nope. No, you don't. And then bang.
1: They said, bye, gay Bowser.
0: What makes it a rainbow snake?
1: Yeah.
2: I am looking up a rainbow snake. It's colorful. Indecent,
0: well, was.
2: Bluish black with red stripes.
0: Hello? Who's this? Hi.
3: It's Logan.
0: Hey, Logan. Logan, you on summer vacation?
3: Finally, took long enough.
0: Yay. Logan, you ever dig and find something?
3: My older brother, who's in the Air Force currently, when he was about like five or six, he was telling me this story. Everybody was finding sand dollars, right? You know those little sand dollars?
0: Mm-hmm.
3: Yeah. And so... he goes out. Do you know what those? You know what those sandbars are in the middle of the ocean?
0: Oh yeah.
3: So he comes back running up the sand. Mom! I found $5 whole, $5 real. And everybody was like, "What?" And he just got the luckiest part because nobody was expecting it.
0: $5.
1: Oh, I'm jealous. I'm jealous.
0: Even
1: that's a good find. That's a good
0: find.
1: Even
0: to dig and find something at all. If I found 25 cents, I dug and I got it. It's mine.
1: Right?
2: Your whole goal, Joe, is to find bones, correct?
0: Yes.
2: Yeah. It's to find bones. I don't think we need to go to the beach. I think that we need to do magnet fishing.
1: I'm not going in the water.
3: Magnet fishing is the best thing.
2: But that's the
0: Logan, what is magnet fishing?
3: Oh, it's the best thing. So you get a big old magnet. You know what? You live in Florida. You have to know what fishing is, right?
0: Wait, yeah. Hold on. Yes, I do live in Florida. I had to check.
3: Okay, so you get a big old magnet, okay, and you tie it to a string and you throw it out in the water. Don't let go of the rope, and then you slowly reel the rope in with the magnet on. Mm. And there's going to be like hopefully there's something metal on the end. I've seen videos where they pulled up all sorts of stuff. They pulled up candy, like metal candy wrappers, like those all toy cans.
1: Oh, yeah.
3: Somebody pulled up a weapon. It was crazy.
0: All right. So this many is interesting. On
2: that.
0: Yeah.
2: So that's what I was just
0: now,
2: about to
0: now, if
2: say,
0: I'm
2: Joe,
0: not going to find bones, if I found an AK, that'd be cool. That would be cool.
2: That's so the Hillsborough River is a perfect opportunity for us to do this. We could find, I'm just thinking
1: maybe
2: about
1: it. Maybe a treasure chest?
2: Treasure chest? Old bikes? I would love to find a used
0: the Declaration
2: bike.
0: Of Independence?
2: It's down there.
0: We can find it.
2: Hillsborough River.
0: Logan.
1: Titanic.
0: You are invited to the dig off. We're just going to have to figure out where to go.
3: Okay.
0: All right. Logan, you have a great day. Give mom a big hug and a kiss. And have a great summer. I'm happy that you called in. Are you enjoying sleeping in?
3: Yes.
0: Oh, it's the best, isn't it? What are you doing? Are you playing any good video games right now or anything?
3: I have 3 weeks at camp, and I'm playing on one of those old Nintendo NESs.
2: Ooh. What are you playing?
3: Punch-Out?
2: Yeah.
3: Super Mario.
0: Oh, Logan. God, you're the best. All right, Logan. Have a good one, buddy.
3: You too. God bless.
1: God bless.
0: Love you, homie. Oh, man.
1: He's the coolest kid ever.
0: Now imagine digging and finding a Nintendo.
2: That'd be sick.
0: That'd be pretty sick.
2: That'd be a good restoration project. Let's make it happen. Summer 2026.
0: All right. Once again, if you've got a yard and you want me to dig in it, let me invite me over.

0: And then we're friends now. But he doesn't lock his door, and I just think that's, like, insane, right?
1: It is insane, and it's also insane for him to believe just because you have to scan a card or key to get into your building.
0: Dude, Uber gets up there all the time.
1: Yeah, and then you have people who are in the building that are just friendly, and they don't know who lives in the building, so they'll hold the door for strangers, and they'll just enter the building.
0: Let's see. Look up this, Jen.
2: Mm-hmm.
0: Look up. How do you look this up? I just want to know, like, if we had a 1,000 people, mm-hmm. how many of those people would statistically be a murderer? I'm trying to think of how many people live. I live in a very big apartment.
1: Okay.
0: Not my. I live in a very tiny apartment, but a big apartment complex.
2: I don't know what's been going on with Google today.
0: Well, because you use Google, you should be using something like ChatGPT.
2: About 5 people. In the U.S., it'd be anywhere between 5 to 6 people out of 1,000. So if you're in a room...
0: That doesn't actually seem like a lot.
1: That doesn't.
0: I don't like
1: I thought
0: that.
1: It would be more.
0: I thought he was going to say like 100. 1 in 10 people. But no, it's 1 in...
2: Oh, wait, what? It would be... Yeah, it'd be... Yeah. It'd be fairly low.
0: So what is the likelihood that my apartment maybe potentially has like 1 murderer?
1: No, well, I know what you might have. You might not have a murderer, but you might have a...
0: It could be. You're talking about a rapist?
1: Yeah.
0: Probably. The likelihood of that is probably a lot higher.
2: Do you think you have edophile. 1,000? Do you think you have 1,000?
0: An edophile?
1: Yeah.
0: Well, I'm going to refrain from a comment.
2: Do you have any... How many people do you think live in your building, Joe? If you had to guess.
0: I don't know. I wish I could give you a better answer, but I don't know.
2: So let's just say you have 250 people there, lend you the whole complex. Breaking down what we just said, where it's about 4 out of every 1,000, then that means you would have 1 person in your... You would have the only murderer in the building. Boom.
0: I mean, think about it.
2: There's at least 1. They're just getting away with it. But those... Here's the thing, Joe. That's only with people who've been caught, arrested, and tried.
1: Yeah.
2: You know what I mean? How many murders... There's so many murders that go unsolved. So I would say it would be even higher.
0: Mm-hmm. How many people do you think live in an apartment? Let's say on average 2. There might be like 750 people in my building.
1: Oh, okay. Okay.
2: Okay, so
0: There's got to be one.
2: Because if it's one...
0: Which, by the way, that's what my parents said when they were trying to figure out if one of their sons was gay. They said, we have three. There's got to be one. There's got to be one.
1: And then it turned out there was 2.
2: Yeah, I mean, there's got to be at least... There's anywhere between 2 to 3 if you have 750 people in your complex, Joe.
0: So I don't know. This whole like not locking the door thing is kind of freaking me out now. I gotta let them know.
1: Gotta lock the door.
2: You have to.
1: I started locking my door, and I live in an apartment complex.
0: What if curveball? He's the murderer trying to invite people into his place. Stand your ground law.
1: That would be smart.
0: Loophole. He could kill whoever he wants.
2: Does he have a chest freezer?
1: Go inside and find out.
2: Yeah. Yeah, it's open. Come on, Joey.
3: More of the Joe Show next.
0: Hey, What's Your Sign is not coming up next. The news is coming up next. Real quick, though, before we get into the news, I do want to shout out something very special that we're doing in a couple of months. We're about 3 months away. What is it? The 10th? So we're 3 months and 5 days away from setting sail to Cozumel, Mexico. How much fun did you guys have?
2: It was the best time ever. I had so much fun.
1: You know, I do not do the water.
0: Ashley was so awesome on the ship. I mean, she's always awesome. Mm-hmm. But if you've never gone on a vacation with Ashley, it's great, right?
1: I'm a different Ashley on land and in sea.
0: Ashley at sea? Ashley C. Nix.
1: Yeah.
0: And trust me, you'll see Nix. She is everywhere. And you will see Nips for sure. Listen, you got to join us on the Joe Show's second inaugural cruise. Cabin's booking like crazy. And the beauty is it's a big-ass cruise ship. So you are invited, and we would love for you to go. Thank you to Margaritaville at Sea. I wanted to get on the radio today, and I wanted to thank him. They actually lowered the price even more. And it is super, super, super affordable. Let's

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1: The Joe Show has all the news and info you need. 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
2: It is Ashley Nix filling in for my girl Katie Summers, who is back tomorrow after a much-needed vacation. Let's get into these top stories now. Machine Gun Kelly, a.k.a. MGK, finally opened up about that extreme process behind the massive blacked-out tattoo that covers most of his chest, his stomach, his shoulders, and his arms. You guys know what I'm talking about, right? It's just like legit black ink.
3: It's crazy, man.
2: He said the tattoo was supposed to take 2 years, but he pushed to finish it in just 2 months, which is extremely dangerous. Of course, that comes with issues. He said after tattooing near his lymph nodes, MGK said he became very sick. His skin turned yellow, he couldn't sleep, and he temporarily lost movement in parts of his upper body. He called it one of the most painful experiences of his life. Now, people are like wondering, why would he even do this? He said he wanted to reinvent his body and move on from many of the older tattoos that represented difficult periods in his time. Why not just get them removed like Pete Davidson? Like, why would you get... I don't know, that was weird.
3: And Pete Davidson looks good, by the
2: way. He does. I like tattooless Pete.
3: Yeah. Machine Gun Kelly's a weird dude.
2: Yeah. Joan Cusack, she made her first red carpet appearance since she left Hollywood back in 2015.
3: She's awesome.
2: Yeah, I love her so much. So thanks to Toy Story 5, Joan made her latest appearance last night at the Los Angeles premiere. She explained why she stepped away from the limelight, and I'm not mad at this. She said her and her husband moved to Chicago to raise their sons and live a normal life. She went into detail saying, I feel so honored to have worked in this industry for a long time, but it's also great to live your life and raise your kids and be in Chicago and be a normal person. It's kind of priceless, so there's that. I love her.
3: I had no idea that, and shame on me, but Joan Cusack is related to John Cusack.
4: Yeah, it's his sister.
3: Did you know that?
4: Yeah.
3: I had no idea.
2: I loved her in Shameless. I loved her, I mean, in everything.
4: Oh, School of Rock.
2: The girl is just like, she's that girl. Glad she's back. And last but not least, we kind of talked about this earlier when Joe kind of killed off.
3: I didn't kill off Randy Newman. Yeah, I just wasn't aware.
4: Just thought he would die.
2: Taylor Swift, she performed at a surprise premiere for the movie Toy Story 5. She performed her new song, and she also performed You Got a Friend in Me with Randy Newman on stage, and it shocked everyone.
3: Not dead Randy Newman.
2: Not dead. Here, take a listen.
5: Some folks might be a little bit smarter than I am.
2: Joe thought this is AI.
3: I'm not messing around. I wake up. Okay? The first thing I do when I wake up is hit snooze 7 times.
2: Uh-huh.
3: Then I finally get out of bed. I go to the shower. I turn on my shower. I go to the bathroom. I turn on my shower. I then will go on Instagram as my shower's heating up.
2: Mm-hmm.
3: Literally open up my Instagram. It's Good Morning America. And it's a video of Taylor Swift performing this. And I'm like, what? What? Literally, what?
5: It's me and you, boy. And as the years go by.
2: The unexpected performance brought the crowd to their feet. Of course, everyone was shocked. And Taylor's new song was written for Toy Story 5, inspired by the character Jessie. Can't wait to see this movie.

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0: 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What's sad?
1: Thank you for asking. I'm sad because I'm going to be in Michigan, and the just to be honest, the AMCs out there aren't that good.
0: Uh-huh.
1: I'm going to be in Michigan visiting my dad for Father's Day. And I kind of want to cancel the trip.
2: Why?
0: For Toy Story.
1: Because I got to get the popcorn bucket. The popcorn bucket at AMC is sick.
0: Yeah.
1: It's Buzz Lightyear's box that he comes in with a Buzz Lightyear inside of it.
0: What?
1: And you get the Buzz Lightyear.
0: He's a big popcorn bucket.
1: You are too.
0: I know, but I'm not going to the theaters for him.
1: I'll go to Disney. You're not going to go with us?
0: All right.
1: This one you got it. What?
2: No,
1: you're going to take your girlfriend to Chili's and you're going to go with me to Toy Story 5.

0: Why do you not like your neighbor? If you don't like your neighbor, why do you not like them? What is the reason that you maybe despise them, but that might be taking it a little too far? You might go, well, hold on, I'm not going to call them because I don't despise, you know, I don't despise them, but I don't like them. 800-409-9393. What's going on? Why do you not like them? Joe Show's live on 93.3 FLZ, by the way. So this went viral yesterday. There's a woman who asked her neighbors why people hate her. She's like, I believe everyone hates me. Everyone's giving me the cold treatment. And it wasn't really her fault. It was connected to the neighbor's construction that has led people to go, well, I don't like her because these construction headaches that are bringing to the neighborhood. Why do you not like your neighbor? Is it their fault? Is it not their fault? Jed, you complain about your neighbors all the time.
1: So I just don't like that my neighbors are extremely nosy. They're always in each other's business, and I don't like the fact that there's one in particular who basically has like a view inside of the courtyard that we can all look into, and she just sits out there on her front porch and watches people all day long.
2: I
1: don't like creepy neighbors. I don't like that. I also don't like, I know my girlfriend was telling me a story about why she hates her neighbor, and it's because he stole her cat. So
2: he stole her cat?
1: Yeah.
2: Did she get it back?
1: She had to put out wanted signs all over the neighborhood.
2: How did she know it was him?
1: Because she saw the cat in the window and went up to his door and knocked on it. Called him out on it and said, saw you.
0: Is this a real story?
1: Yeah, swear to God.
0: When did this happen?
1: Like a year or two ago. Wow. It wasn't recently.
0: Her cat? Why are you not reacting like this is crazy?
2: I know. Maybe because I'm shocked
0: her
2: that it's legit.
0: Her cat was catnapped?
1: Yes. No. Swear to God.
2: Did she go by herself to ask about it?
1: She went by herself.
2: Yeah. Oh, that's dangerous. And she got it back even by herself.
1: Yeah.
2: Stronger than me, I would have been like, hey, Joe Jed, we got to go get my cat back.
0: And I'd go, it sounds like you need to get your cat back.
2: Do I know my neighbors? I love my neighbors. My old place, I hated my neighbors, clearly, because they rolled on my door and called me a bitch.
1: I forgot about that.
0: I liked them. That went viral. I like my neighbor. But you know what my issue is with my neighbor? It's the dog. The dog still barks a lot. And the neighbor, the young guy, young girl. Oh my God, I sound old saying that. They're like my age. I'm young. I just like their dog won't shut up. So I don't know I can't not like their dog because I can't not like a dog. I love dogs. So I don't like them inherently. It's their fault.
2: That's an issue.
0: Yeah, it's a huge issue. Thanks for saying that. Yeah, I know.
2: Is this the guy that keeps his door open?
1: Different gentleman.
0: What do you mean?
1: This neighbor. Is the same as the guy who keeps his door open, the same one who has the loud dog?
2: Because if it is, I think all the community, everybody that lives there just needs to come together and get him out of there.
0: No, it's not him.
2: Okay.
0: Because if he'd left his door, the dog would just leave.
2: Dogs are smart.
0: Yeah, no, this dog like is consistently clawing at the door and stuff. I think it's when they go out. He just doesn't want to be left home.
2: See, now that I'm thinking about it, because I like my neighbors, maybe my neighbors don't like me. Because I play my music loud.
0: Ew, you do that?
2: I do. No, you're the worst. But we have hours that you have to turn it down, so I turn it down after 10 p.m. But when I get home, the first thing I do is turn music on. I go in the kitchen. I'm prepping for what I'm cooking for dinner. So my neighbor's probably... I'm probably the neighbor that people don't like.
0: Yeah, I probably wouldn't like it if you... I don't like loud music.
2: During the day.
0: No, I think music ordinances should be a 24-hour thing.
2: Anytime after 10 p.m., I get it, but
0: PM. Yeah, I try to fall asleep at 8.
1: No, I think only be able to do it between 9 a.m.
0: Sun up
1: and
0: sundown.
1: Yeah, 9 a.m. to 5 p.m. Business hours.
2: On Saturday, I start my music at 8 a.m.
1: That is disgusting.
0: At 8 a.m.?
2: Yeah, you guys should be up. It's Saturday.
1: That's super rude. That's early.
0: That's like very selfish. You're just saying this for the air.
2: I swear to God, I've turned my music. That's because I wake up at 5. I'm laying in bed.
0: You're
2: I'll go back to sleep.
0: Horrible neighbor then.
2: And then I cook breakfast. Yeah, at 8 a.m. So the music goes on.
0: Horrible neighbor.
2: I'm not.
1: Yes, no, it is.
0: You're a horrible neighbor.
2: Most it's people, Saturday morning.
1: No.
0: No.
1: Yeah, I would say I'm not going to pretend that I'm a
0: bad neighbor.
2: You would not like me. Well, I guess when we do, get a home and we're all neighbors, I want to live in a cul-de-sac.
1: Are you going to live in the same cul-de-sac?
2: I want to live in a cul-de-sac, and it's all of us.
1: But it's going to be, but house living Joe is different than apartment living. We're not even going to hear Ashley.
2: Yeah. We could be like that girl who called in and she said her dad was her neighbor. Joe, look at me.
0: I can't look at you because I'm disgusted at what you did.
2: Would mow the lawn?
0: I'm disgusted.
1: I don't know if I'd do all that.
0: I want to mow the lawn.
2: I wouldn't trust you.
0: I want to get a lawnmower.
2: I wouldn't trust
0: you. Why? No, my parents wouldn't even trust me with it.
2: You would. You would do good because you are a perfectionist, so the lines would
0: be
2: perfect.
0: Oh, the lines would be perfect.
2: Oh, my God. Yeah, you'd do
0: great. I'd do it like a baseball field.
2: Yeah.
0: You ever seen when they have the designs?
2: Yes.
0: Yeah.
2: I think we'd be great neighbors. I think
0: not with you.
2: Why?
0: Jen and I can be neighbors.
2: I would have house parties for sure. Backyard parties.
1: You know what we're going to do, Joe? In 5 years' time, we are going to have a cul-de-sac somewhere out in Lakeland or Plant City because that's where our compound is going to be.
2: Yes.
1: And then Ashley is going to have,
2: I'm going to have barbecues. It's going to be like, welcome home, Roscoe.
1: No, I'm calling Grady Judd every night telling him to lock your ass up because your music's too damn loud.
2: Oh my, I really want this to happen. I kind of want to be neighbors now.
0: No, I have no interest in
2: that. Why? So
0: if you
2: fun.
0: Play them, because if she plays the music like that, that's insane.
2: You
0: that's
2: would
0: a
2: love
0: psychopath
2: it.
1: But everybody's got to bring something to make the neighborhood gel. Ashley's got the music.
0: Yeah, that's going to make
1: Joe's
0: us.
1: Joe's got the lawnmower.
2: The
1: I don't
2: food.
1: Know how that. Yeah, then I got the food.
2: Yeah.
1: So
0: yeah, as long as company. I get the lawnmower, I'll cut everyone's food.
2: Our lawn parties will be lit.
0: Wait, can I dig in your backyard?
2: No.
0: Well, that's a callback to earlier in the show.
1: It's our yard because it's a compound.
2: So, no.
1: Yeah,
2: I'm the HOA.
1: We find a body. We got to find out what Netflix documentary it's going to be on, and we have to be featured in it.
2: Yes.
0: You got to shut off that music.
2: No.
0: Horrible.
2: I'm going to listen. Saturday, I'm going to have it on. I do wait until 9 on Sunday because I sleep in.
1: Yeah, because Jesus sleeps in too.
0: All right. 93.3. That's nuts.
2: 8 a.m. on a Saturday
0: is horrible.
3: Wake up in the morning feeling like my glasses, I'm out the door. I'm gonna hit this city.
0: Let's
3: before
0: go.
3: I leave, brush my teeth with a bottle of Jack. Cause when I leave for the night, I ain't coming.

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19: And by the way, I don't know what banks are over there. Yeah. I don't live over there. I've never stopped at a bank over there. So I'm not specifically saying that there's a specific bank I'm talking about. Let's just say that there's a made-up bank. It's called the Buccaneer Bank. Okay? The Bucks have decided to open up a bank. So they've got Buccaneer Bank. All right? Okay. It's at Ray J. Okay? You go there and you rob it. Okay? How far do you think you can make it? Do you think you could make it to Amalie?
20: Okay, Joe, I have a question with this because it depends on what car I have. If I'm driving my current car, I don't even think I make it to 275.
21: Oh, if I'm in my Honda Sport, baby, I'm probably getting all the way to Wesley Chapel.
20: No way.
21: Yeah, I am.
20: Joe, you...
21: That thing get up.
20: I can, Joe, make it
19: do
20: all the way.
19: Do you think you can make it to the Trop?
21: 100%, yes.
20: No, I couldn't.
21: It's a straight shot. For me, I'll be leaving it. Oh, yeah.
20: I shouldn't say
19: that. Would you take the express lane?
21: No,
20: because you know what they do, Joe? They'd put spikes at the end of it, I feel like.
21: I wouldn't do that, yeah. And just because I might get in front of a slow driver.
19: Yeah, but have you seen that express lane in Rush Hour?
21: I wouldn't trust it.
19: Amazing.
21: I need the multiple lanes.
19: Literally, I've gotten on it. When I went to Orlando on... when did I go?
20: Last weekend.
21: Yeah.
19: Last weekend? Mm-hmm. Cut 10 minutes off of my drive.
21: Okay. Nice.
20: Actually, I think if you could make it to the Trop, Joe, because you recall that one time we did the live play-by-play for the police chase on the Howard Franklin.
19: That guy went all over
20: the place. Yeah, he was on there. He was where the old radio station was.
21: That was like a pickup truck, wasn't it?
20: It was a mini... It was like a...
19: Did you make it to Bradenton?
20: Like I said, it depends on the car. If I had the car that
21: he's
20: I wanted, yes.
21: He's a safe driver. He's like, hey.
20: Well, no, I do. It depends on the car. My current car right now is like a driving along.
21: Your old car. Wrangler.
20: Oh, yeah. I could rip that. I could rip that easily down to Bradenton. I'd be going so fast.
21: Doors off.
20: Oh, door, yeah. Doors off. That'd be so electric.
19: Could you make it to Dinosaur World?
20: That's just east of Plant City. Depends on the time of day.
21: I know I'm getting far. I'm telling you.
20: That's the other thing, too, that plays a huge factor. I can't take I-4, Joe.
19: You think that on your insides, though, like your head could make you go that far?
21: No, because I don't want to go to jail.
19: Or do you think you'd have a panic attack? Exactly. That's where I think that... I don't think that the police even...
21: I just see jail. Keep going.
19: I think that they try to keep it as safe as possible. Mm-hmm. Hence the reason why I believe this guy was able to make it kind of far, only driving 15 miles an hour. Because I think the police are like, well, if we throw strips out on the road, it could hit someone else's car.
21: That is true.
20: How long total was it? Not like in terms of time, was he being chased for?
19: I think it was like probably like 20 minutes, okay. 30 minutes.
20: That's still lengthy.
19: Yeah, that is.
20: It's lengthy.
21: Okay. I just hope I don't run out of gas.
20: Okay, no, yeah, no, I couldn't make it past. Okay.
19: Are you of a full tank? You have a full tank and you're in the most fuel economy car that happens to go as fast as you need it to. You got a brand new car. Let's pretend that since we picked on them to have a bank, the Buccaneers have a new car now. They decided to get into the car business. Okay. And this is the most fuel efficient, nice, electric motored car. Something.
21: I like
19: that. I don't know. Just for the whole sake of it.
20: I know.
19: Because you keep bringing up your car. You got a new one.
20: Because you have. I know.
19: But you got a new
21: one. You're just in a car that can get away fast.
19: Yeah, you got a new one.
20: But I wouldn't ever drive an electric car if I'm getting away.
19: Oh, my God. It's impossible to do hypotheticals with them.
20: But you got to lay it all out.
19: Okay, your car, they just souped up your engine.
20: I got 5 minutes.
19: 5 minutes before you start freaking out?
20: Yeah.
21: Wow.
20: 5 minutes.
19: See, I think that I'd have a little bit longer of drive.
20: Because I know that if I've robbed somebody, Joe, that's... gonna probably carry it.
19: Well, you robbed a bank. You didn't rob a singular person.
20: No, I know, but
19: let's say you hacked an ATM
21: and said robbing.
20: My point is, with all that, it's at least 10 years. I might as well get a little thrill out of it and say that I did it.
21: No, I'm gonna keep driving. If I can possibly get out of it, I don't want to go to jail.
19: All right, last question. And there was a guy in Orlando who went on a super low speed chase yesterday in a park, and it's just like, I love police chases. Last question. Do you think you could get away during a police chase?
21: No. I'm going to get caught for
20: sure. You have to time it out to where you go over, you go under underpasses.
19: You have to be able to go under underpasses. Thank you for saying yes. Yeah, because if they've got a helicopter, they'll lose you.
20: There's a lot of viral police chases, Ashley, where the guy's driving a Dodge Challenger and then he goes under an underpass.
19: And then they never see him again.
20: Never see him again.
19: Is it underpass or overpass?
21: It's
20: no, they're going on the underpass.
19: Is it a button up or a button down?
20: Yeah, you can get away with it.
21: Oh, I have to Google that. Yeah. Interesting.
20: The only underpasses that I really know of are the one over in Tampa.
19: I don't know. But you think you'd get away?
20: If I had an underpass, for
21: I didn't
20: sure.
21: know that.
19: I trick him with the old turn signal saying left, but I hang it right. They would never know.
21: I just jump out the car and keep it driving.
19: That's and barrel roll?
21: Yeah. Yeah.

0: quick, and 800-409-9393. What is your texting pet peeve? What is something that you cannot stand? 800-409-9393. You can text it at 97720. This starts with Jed and a thumbs up.
1: My dad, Ashley, and Joe.
0: It's all dads who do this.
1: It has to be the worst thing ever. Whenever I tell them something like, oh, this happened or this happened, I get the yellow thumbs up emoji every single time. And I'm like, that's it. I send this long, lengthy text message and all I can get is a thumbs up back. Like, that's all I get. I would be even more flattered with the thumbs up tap back than I would be just the yellow thumb
2: okay,
1: emoji.
2: Okay, I'm like, which one? Okay,
1: that's right. Literally all I got
2: it
1: yesterday.
2: It takes more effort.
1: I never get the thumbs up in like a tap back or anything. He never laughs at anything that I say. It's always just a thumbs up.
2: Yeah, I don't want anyone to thumbs up anything. You have to always love it. Always
0: but what if to them it's just like, that's the good thing. Like, hey.
2: Love it.
0: Thank you for the thumbs up. You know, they say that our generation of parents are a lot more loving than the previous generation because they didn't really get the relationship that they wanted. So then they give it to us. And maybe they just, all they were looking for was a thumbs up from their dad.
2: Yeah.
0: But I just needed a thumbs up from my papa.
1: The moment I send a thumbs up text to my parents, it's like all hell broke loose.
0: Oh, really?
1: Yeah. My mom hates it when I thumb up messages. And then she'll be like, did you understand what I said in the text message? Yeah, that's why I thumbed it up.
2: Yeah. The only time I'm going to thumbs up something is when I'm upset. You know when I'm upset when I thumbs up.
0: I want to make this clear. If I thumbs up a text, that does not mean I'm upset because I've done that to people.
2: I take it that way.
1: Yeah, I do too. Thank you, Ashley.
2: Please love it.
0: But it's not. But, no. But what if I don't love it?
2: But do it for me.
0: We're taking away the significance of a heart.
2: I don't care. Love it always.
0: And also, what if I don't want to heart another man's message? Can a man heart another man's message?
1: Yes.
2: You know, when it comes to Jed, yes, you can.
1: Yes, you have to. I start to feel a way about it.
0: It's a huge pet peeve of mine. And I go back and forth on how I respond to this because I'm a sensitive guy too. I don't know if I've noticed more people being sensitive. I don't know if just more people are, what am I trying to say? Like, I don't know if we're all just more sensitive lately or if I've just noticed it more lately. But a massive pet peeve of mine, and I don't find it even funny too, because the thing is we'll talk about this and then later I'll get a text from people and they'll be doing exactly what this is. Just know I'm not even going to entertain the text. I can't stand people who send you a text and go, hey, I got an idea, or hey, I have a question, or hey, you know, let me tell you something. Can I tell you something? And then they don't send a text immediately after finishing that thought.
2: Leaving you wondering.
0: I don't need to text you back, okay, tell me. If you, like, that's the whole point of a text. It's a message.
2: Yeah.
0: You wouldn't email someone and say, hey, can I send you something? No, you would just send them the email. Just send me the text.
2: You're right.
0: I'll choose to read it or I won't.
2: You'll thumbs up it.
0: And then my new pet peeve is, because I know some people say, hey, it's a lot easier to just get on the phone and talk about it. I disagree with that wholeheartedly.
2: Oh, I'm a phone girl.
0: Just text me whatever you need, and then we'll have a conversation about it. But I might deem it to not be worth a phone call, and you might not realize it that it's not worth a phone call, and I'll help you out on it. But I cannot, for the life of me, understand why people, and I actually know.
1: Can I?
0: I'm not going to say, because there are culprits who you guys know, who if I say their name on the radio, and I'm not talking about Katie. I mean, I wouldn't do that about Katie. And also, she would never do that. But there are other people who, even you listening, would know who it is. And when they do it, it drives me insane. No, I'm not going to say their name, but what were you going to say?
1: Oh, I was going to say, to piggyback off of what you're saying, Joe, about the I got some news for you or I have an idea for you. The worst is when you say, okay, tell me the idea, and then they proceed to call you.
2: Oh, I love that.
1: I do not
0: like
1: that.
0: No, I don't like it. It drives me insane. No, I'm not going to say their name, but what were you going
1: to
0: say?
1: Oh, I was going to say, to piggyback off of what you're saying, Joe, about the I got some news for you or I have an idea for you. The worst is when you say, okay, tell me the idea, and then they proceed to call you.
2: Oh, I love that.
0: I do not like it. Just text me it. Just text me it.
2: Voice.
0: And then, like, I.

0: Rachel?
1: I trust you, but I don't trust the people you're around who steal your phone and log into your Facebook. You know what I don't like? This is only recent because KP, she was texting me, the girl I'm getting to know, and she'll text K. And I said, oh, no, no, no. I call it the hard K. You either say okay or you don't say anything at all. Hitting me with that just capital K. Oh, it grind. I get so
2: What's
1: upset.
2: Worse, a K or a thumbs up?
1: They're both just as bad. I will throw my phone
2: at
1: the wall.
2: You got to pick one.
1: The K. The hard K, that capital K. Mm-hmm. It is. Because it's like, you're putting in effort to make me mad. Whereas the thumbs up, you're just like,
2: does she do it on purpose to make you mad?
1: Oh, she knows it. When we're like going back about something.
2: You've already had a little fight with
1: Not
2: her?
1: Not a fight, but just like a little bicker. We're long distance. So of course, we're just like horn dogs and just like want to make love.
2: Hey now. Kelly, you hate what Ashley just said. You can't stand people who text K, the letter K.
3: Yeah. It means you're mad.
1: Thank you.
2: But does it?
1: Yeah, because I use K when I'm mad.
3: Same. You have to do KK. You have to do two Ks.
1: Or just okay.
2: Hey, don't do three.
1: Or you just say okay. Don't just hit me with that. And it's capital too. Oh, I get so mad.
3: Yes. And with a period.
1: Girl.
2: Hey, have you noticed some people don't use like capital letters at all when they text?
1: Yeah, so I started not doing that.
2: Yeah,
1: I don't like it one bit. Why? I love it.
2: Because that's not how you're supposed to
1: I know,
2: type.
1: I changed it back because I was like, oh no, I'm texting like I don't
2: And
1: know.
2: You have to put in an effort, like you have to go turn off those settings of auto-capitalization.
1: That
2: yeah, that's crazy. Yeah. That's a try-hard move. You know what I mean, Kelly? You would never do that.
3: Yes, absolutely.
1: But then when I started texting actual like people in professional settings, I'm like, this is getting too much. I got to go capitalize this because, you know, the iPhone will capitalize itself.
2: Yeah. Yeah. Ugh. Kelly, we love you.
1: What made you think of that?
2: I don't know. That's There's just like little things that make me mad.
1: Okay.
2: It's not a girl thing. My brother Luke does it.
1: Does he? Okay, I'm going to change mine.
2: It's like a... It's No, don't do it.
1: Why? I like it.
2: Because now you're acting not your age. Because I always say, Luke, why do you do that? And he's like, that's what we all do.
1: I know. It's just a cool thing to do.
2: I can't stand it.
1: Doing it.
2: Like, just use proper punctuation. It's not that hard.
1: Why does it make you upset, though?
2: It makes me so mad.
1: I love the lowercase I. It's
2: Because
1: so
2: I
1: pretty.
2: Also, no, I prefer not. To type in all caps.
1: Okay, that's your issue then. Then let me type in lowercase and you type in all caps.
2: You know, there used to be a Twitter
1: I'll whisper
2: account.
1: You yell.
2: I had to stop texting in all caps because there was a Twitter account that would, it would track people who typed in all caps, mm-hmm. and it would just respond to your tweets and say, stop yelling. And I was never yelling.
1: You're always
2: I just,
1: yelling.
2: It's easier for me to read. All right, anyways. Scarlett, what is your texting pet peeve?
4: Good morning. I'm the same with Ashley. If you send me a K, I'm going to think that you're either mad at me, or I'm going to think that there's something wrong, mm-hmm. or that you're just completely, like, done with me, or you don't want to be my friend. Like, imagine having a Navy chief as a father, and he sends you K after he just sent you a terrible message.
2: But what if that's just how they're talking?
1: No, I think you hate me. Why do you hate me so much?
5: I think the older generation loves sending K.
1: They
5: My
1: do.
5: My dad loves K. My mom loves K. I hate K.
2: Texting is just supposed to be short and sweet, though.
5: I know it is, but that's not sweet. That,
1: yeah.
5: That's
1: you
5: like
1: not,
5: a,
1: you're not thinking on for the person on the other end of the phone.
2: Right. What about K? Smiley face.
5: Okay.
1: I'll take that.
5: Okay.
2: Smiley face and then K? Kind of doing like an okay, but artistically. Thank you.
5: You're onto something.
2: Scarlett, what about that? What about an artistic okay?
4: I think that's fine because it's not just like by itself. If it's by itself,
2: let's start a new trend. Smiley face. Okay.
1: Yeah. That's acceptable. I'll take that. That doesn't hurt my feelings.
2: Scarlett, start that trend with us. All right. We love you.
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You know what I noticed around here? A lot of y'all take that slower traffic, keep right thing very literal. Looking at you, white Honda CRV that was in front of me on my way to work this morning. It's 93.3 FLZ, Tampa Bay's number one in music channel. I'm JB Ferrari.

Grace Hollywood with her presence last night at the Toy Story 5 movie premiere. She went a little bit above and beyond, not going to lie. It's 93.3 FLZ, Tampa Bay's number one music channel. It's JB First. She ended up performing her new song, which is on the Toy Story 5 soundtrack, I Knew It, I Knew You. Not only that, she ended up covering the song You Got a Friend in Me, I never said I could sing, with not only just her, Randy Newman as well. And I watched all four of these movies on Sunday, right? You Got a

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It's 93.3 FLZ, Tampa Bay's number one music channel. Chevy Ferrer, Kraft has released a mac and cheesecake in Canada. I guess the cheesecake folds into the pasta.

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I'm just going to assume it's probably hotter down in Miami than it is here in Tampa, you know, because of the whole equator thing. 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JB4

Not gonna lie to you, a little bit disappointed that Joe didn't wear the wig that I bought him for Judge Joe show this morning. 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What up, y'all? It's JB Ferrer in for Katie. Maybe next week, who knows? If you missed it this morning, they talked about poop. Dog poop. And my man was in the wrong. 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

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I'm Jamie Ferrer. Actually, we're going to talk snacks. I have finally found a mission accomplished. The Doritos Garlic Parm Edition. Found them at a Publix and BFE. Took them home. Had some. I'm not going to lie to you, dude. This might be my favorite Doritos ever. I thought Cool Ranch was the greatest. And, you know, Sweet Sriracha said, hold my beer. No.

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It's 93.3 FLZ, Tampa Bay's number one music channel. JB Ferreira in for Katie. You can go on that trip that you've always dreamed of. Maybe put some money in the bank. I don't know. Buy some new shoes for the ride. What

KFLZ, Tampa Bay's number one music channel. It's JB Ferris. So Olivia Rodrigo's got the new album coming out. You Seem Pretty Sad for a Girl So In Love. And she wants to give out some love advice. So we're going to turn over the radio to her tomorrow night right here, 9 p.m. Olivia Rodrigo giving out all sorts of relationship advice. It's

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0: Let's get back to the hits. Tampa Bay's

Should be happy about this. It's 93.3 FLC, Tampa Bay's number one music channel. JB Ferreira, they have announced on Tuesday that it will lower rates a month earlier than originally planned. They said they were going to remove the storm surcharge from customers' bills in September. Now, it's looking like they're going to be able to do it in August, which means come peak hot AF time in the Tampa Bay area, you should be getting about a $20 deduction per 1,000 kilowatts of use a month. And that goes a long way, because I'm not going to lie, $20, that's like a half a

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That's right, War of the Roses. 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

first it's a rumor, then it's true, then it's back to being a rumor. Taylor Swift, Travis Kelce getting married at Madison Square Garden. Can somebody please stop the madness and let me know? The people of Tampa Bay need to know what's going on. It's 93.3 FLZ, Tampa Bay's number one ABC channel. And JB Ferrer, I know what you're thinking. Why are you so invested in this? I have no idea.

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15: Weather.
16: Today through Friday, we're partly cloudy and hot with afternoon storms. High 91 degrees.
0: low 75. 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

It's the most listened to moment in Tampa Bay radio when we catch cheaters. That's right, War of the Roses. 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

Tampa Bay's number one in music channel. It's 93.3 FLZ. Jamie Ferreira in for Katie. So tomorrow kicks off the FIFA World Cup. And I just read that FIFA has banned vuvuzelas from the World Cup this year. You know, quite possibly one of the most annoying sounds anything can make. I would imagine that's what about 10 million bees and wasps sound like when they're stuck together. Seriously, though, I feel like it low-key kind of takes some of the fun aspect out of the game.

know you got the itch, right? Not that one, you weirdo. Should get that checked out. I'm talking about the itch to go on a trip. It's 93.3 FLZ, Tampa Bay's number one in music channels. I'm Jamie Ferreira. We're talking $2,500 in your pocket with the 250K USA giveaway. That random trip you wanted to take to Arizona just to see exactly what dry heat feels like. I mean, hey, live your dream. That could be yours. I've got your next keyword coming up at 225. Thank you.

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Shaby Ferris, you remember how Justin Bieber was having a problem with his Messengers app on his iPhone? Well, after an iOS 27 update, seems to have fixed the problem.

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It's Thursday, which means one day closer to Friday. Most importantly, brand new War of the Roses on 93.3 FLZ with the Joe Show. That's right. It's JB Ferrer. Did he cheat? Did she cheat? I mean, we've had a couple good ones the last few weeks. I'm not going to lie. My favorite of all time so far, the GOAT, if you will, sort of. The woman that just openly admitted she was sleeping with her kid's baseball coach and just told her husband, yeah, let's just move on. We'll see what happens tomorrow morning at 7:30.

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1: Weather.
2: Today through Friday, we're partly cloudy and hot with afternoon storms. High 91 degrees, low 75. Get news, traffic, and weather around the clock when you set News Radio WFLA as a preset on the iHeartRadio app. I'm Amy Snyder.
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It's JB Frere. So do guys still actually go out and buy women drinks at the bar? Just asking for a friend or not. Because, I mean, is chivalry still dead? Seriously, though. Because you know what? 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
1: 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Jamie Furr, this guy took Mission Impossible to the next level and got a little hungry. We're going to talk about it in less than 10 minutes right here. I'm going to tell you what right now, though. I guarantee you, this story will be on Find the Florida Man with the Joe Show this week.

0: 93.3 FLZ, Tampa Bay's number one music channel. Jamie Ferreira in for Katie. A Bradenton man was arrested on Sunday after breaking in and burglarizing a mini-mart. According to Bradenton police, surveillance video captured the man lowering himself from the ceiling, Mission Impossible style, which immediately triggered the store's security system. The police report said that the man spent less than 10 minutes inside, during which time he grabbed a bunch of lotto tickets, cigarettes, booze, and bologna and cheese slices. I guess while he was trying to rob the place, he got a little hungry.
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I'm JB Ferrer. I just heated up a cup of noodles for lunch. Yeah, just in case you guys didn't know, you know how it says on the side, caution, may be hot? That's not

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That's right, War of the Roses. 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

Travis's wedding got lost in the mail. 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Tampa Bay's number one in music channel. JB Ferreira in for Katie. I'm not mad about it. I mean, these things happen. I'm sure she'll send me another one, right?

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6: Today through Friday, we're partly cloudy and hot with afternoon storms. High 91 degrees, low 75. Get news, traffic, and weather around the clock when you set News Radio WFLA as a preset on the iHeartRadio app. I'm Amy Snyder.
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Tampa Bay's number one in music channel, 93.3 FLZ. JB Furr, there was something I was supposed to do for you guys coming up. 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
3: Today through Friday, we're partly cloudy and hot with afternoon storms. High 91 degrees, low 75. Get news, traffic, and weather around the clock when you set News Radio WFLA as a preset on the iHeartRadio app. I'm Amy Snyder.
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It's Jamie Ferrer. Okay, so I have to apologize. I guess some of you took offense yesterday when I said that when artists like B.O.B. stop producing music and whatnot, they end up going to become car dealers, or they get their real estate licenses, or they end up just being DJs. Where's the lie in the DJ thing? Because have you seen Tampa lately? Everybody's a DJ. Beautiful.

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It's 93.3 FLZ, Tampa Bay's number one music channel. JB Ferrer. Most recently, the last few episodes, you can check out the full stream, like video too, so you can see Joe picking his nose during the show.

93.3 FLZ, Tampa Bay's number one in music channel. It's JB Ferreira. So I see that Panera now has this, like, I don't even know if you can call it a sandwich, really. It's basically your favorite salad from Panera stuffed inside a loaf of their bread, which is pretty fire, not going to lie. But if you ask me, it's kind of counterproductive, no? Eating a salad with all that extra carbs in the bread. Regardless, I'm probably going to have that for dinner tonight.

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Holla, Dracula in on 93.3 FLZ, Tampa Bay's number one in music channel. It's JB Fur. I hope you guys are enjoying this commercial-free music. Nick Wise is over here in the corner laughing. He's like, I'm going to go 2 hours commercial-free during my show. Always got to one-up somebody, right? 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

out of here. It's 93.3 FLZ, Tampa Bay's number one in music channel. Jamie Ferreira in for Katie. Don't worry, Katie will be back tomorrow. I appreciate you guys hanging out with me this week while I was filling in. Be sure to give me a follow at DJ Jamie Ferreira on all things social.

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0: 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My name is Nick Weiss. We are live on a Wednesday. Hey, thank you so much for being part of the show. We got a lot happening on the show today. 525, your chance to win $2,500. Pretty nice. Not bad, right? And then, of course, at 350, as always, we're going to kick off 2 hours of commercial-free music.
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0: 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Who's this?
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0: You know, I got a cousin named Renee. She's actually my white trash cousin. I'm going to be honest. You know, it's nothing I got to be embarrassed about. We all have a white trash cousin, you know?
1: That's right.
0: Who is your white trash cousin? Because I know you got one, too.
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My name is Nick Wise. If you are listening to us on iHeartRadio, maybe you're working from home. Apparently working from home is bad for your mental health, I'm reading. Working from home may be great for skipping the commute, but a new study says it could come with a surprising downside, which is loneliness. Well, there's an easy cure to that, because my wife, she works from home. Gotta have a dog, or two, or three. Go rescue a dog today. I'm telling you, you won't feel alone.

93.3 FLZ. My name is Nick Wise. Got the weekend coming up. This weekend, I need to do a Toy Story marathon because I have not seen Toy Story 4. I've seen 1, 2, and 3. I need to see 4 because I want to go see 5. So Toy Story, who's got a Disney Plus login I could use this weekend? It's 93.3.

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0: 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I got to get in Jennifer from St. Pete's request in right now. Olivia Dean, it's called So Easy.
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1: Weather.
2: Today through Friday, we're partly cloudy and hot with afternoon storms. High 91 degrees, low 75. Get news, traffic, and weather around the clock when you set News Radio WFLA as a preset on the iHeartRadio app. I'm Amy Snyder.
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What a weird story. 93.3 FLZ. This woman was cleaning out her garage when she discovered 20 sticks of live dynamite inside of an old freezer. She had no idea how they got there. Oh, yeah, you think that's rough? 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That's rough.

Taylor Swift at the Toy Story 5 premiere last night. It's 93.3 FLZ. Everyone talking about her wedding. Madison Square Garden. I'm not buying it. First off, Taylor is good about not leaking things. I think there's no way she's getting married at Madison Square Garden.

0: 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Tiffany in Tampa. 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
1: Flying, definitely.
0: Well, flying would be nice, and then you wouldn't have to put up with all the airlines BS because they always trying to just, you know, make your life miserable. That would be nice to get around the airplane system.
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93.3 FLZ. My name is Nick Wise. I went down in Sarasota. I saw the picture. A truck went through a home. So it was Tuesday morning. Imagine like you're just eating your bowl of cereal, drinking your coffee, and hey, just comes an F-150 right through your living room. That's basically what happened to this guy.

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0: Oh, Del Mabry traffic this time of day? Good luck.
1: Yeah, it's bad.
0: It really is. That's because of all those damn northerners that keep moving down here like me.

93.3 FLZ. My name is Nick Wise. 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The older we get, the less hair we grow in places where we want it, and the more in places where we don't want it. And if I get up 10 minutes earlier than usual, I treat it like two extra

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Why did you have to throw the phone, Morgan? Ah, he could just never behave, Kenny. He's always in trouble. It's 93.3 FLZ. This one's Pink Panther, Zara Larson. It's called Stateside.

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0: My name is Nick Wise. 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What are you doing?
1: Well, it's the day before my birthday, so I got a party.
0: Oh yeah, happy birthday. What you doing anything are you doing anything special?
1: Fishing.
0: Going fishing. Oh, you are definitely so from here, born and raised, aren't you?
1: Yes.

93.3 FLZ. My name is Nick Wise. I was today years old when I learned that the average person burns 0.19 calories a minute when they are laughing a lot. Nobody born after 1935 has ever walked down the moon. And the tallest building in Wyoming is an 11-story building in Cheyenne that's only 148 feet tall. Wow, that's not big at all. That is interesting. I did not know that.

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You can buy it if you win. 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

0: Oh, I'm so hungry right now. It's 93.3 FLZ. Amanda, what are you having for dinner tonight?
1: I honestly don't know. It's probably either going to be cereal and milk because my husband's not home today, or I may do a microwave pot roast.
0: Wait, hold on. I don't know what's more of a white trash dinner, cereal and milk or a microwave pot roast.
1: Well, my husband's a firefighter. He's on tip today, so it's just me and the kids. So we're either going to go super simple, which is cereal and milk, or I may do a microwave pot roast.

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It is 93.3 FLZ. Man shoots himself in the groin while shopping at Walmart. And, yeah, I mean, you didn't really need to read the article to know that was a Florida man.

It's the most listened to moment in Tampa Bay radio when we catch cheaters. That's right. War of the Roses. Don't miss a new one tomorrow morning at 7:30. 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

93.3 FLZ. My name is Nick Wise. So I come across this, right? It says top five things you should never do on the first date. And I'm like, oh, let's see what it says. And the number one thing on here was never use a coupon on a first date. Well, in this economy, I think coupons are acceptable. You're a high school kid going on your first date. You got a coupon. Use it. If she doesn't like

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Hey, you ever heard of email apnea? I think I have this. I didn't know this was a real thing. It's 93.3 FLZ. It's when you hold your breath while reading an email or answering a text. And it could be quietly adding stress to your day. I do that. I'll hold my breath. I don't know why.

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That's right, War of the Roses. 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

93.3 FLZ. My name is Nick Wise. Hey, thank you so much for having us on and, of course, streaming us on iHeartRadio as well. I really do appreciate you and my wise thoughts coming up in just a couple of minutes.

0: 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And if I get up 10 minutes earlier than usual, I treat it like 2 extra hours and I end up late for
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0: Nick Wise, live on a Wednesday. I got you live on 93.3 FLZ. Who's this?
1: Renee.
0: You know, I got a cousin named Renee. She's actually my white trash cousin. I'm going to be honest. You know, it's nothing I got to be embarrassed about. We all have a white trash cousin, you know?
1: That's right.
0: Who is your white trash cousin? Because I know you got one, too.
1: Oh, I cannot say that on air. She might be listening.
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Yo, you ever nap so long that it feels like you don't know what day it is or that you missed the school bus? 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

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My name is EJ. 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

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I hate that I made you love me on 93.3 FLZ. It is EJ. 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